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0: Broadcasting from the tippy top of the Flower Mound, deep in the heart of Northern Ireland. 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
1: From the Sky News Centre at 2, Sir Tony Blair thinks the UK is sliding towards relegation from the Premier League of Nations as he criticises ministers for not having a coherent plan for the country. The former Prime Minister is warning the government needs a fundamental reset. In a 5,000-word essay, he says Sir Keir Starmer's policies, including a rise in employers' national insurance, have held back business and growth. Rachel Conliffe from the New Statesman magazine.
2: I didn't see many concrete ideas for what we need to do other than have a more dynamic economy, you know, lower taxes, higher growth, and all the things that we would all love, but know that it's actually quite difficult to get there.
1: Five young people have now died in water in recent days, with a warning from the RNLI about the very real risk of swimming during the heatwave. The latest incident was confirmed by Lancashire Police after officers recovered a body believed to be a boy who got into difficulty while with friends at Ribchester. The Court of Appeal will review whether the sentences of three teenage boys were too lenient following the rape of two girls in Hampshire. A judge said he handled the 15-year-old's behavioural rehabilitation orders because he wanted to avoid criminalising children. Attorney General Richard Hermer has referred the case and posted this on social media.
3: Barristers instructed on my behalf will seek to argue that for the crime of rape, only prison will do. It's now a matter for our independent judiciary.
1: A stepmother has been found guilty of killing a five-year-old girl by scalding her in a hot bath more than 40 years ago in South London. Andrea Bernard's death was treated as an accident in 1978, but new evidence has led to Janice Nix's conviction. NASA's ordered moon landers, rovers and drones as it pushes ahead with plans for a permanent base on the moon. Astronauts hope to return to the lunar surface as early as 2028. And Lawrence Shankland has agreed a move from Hearts to Scottish Premiership rivals Rangers. The Scotland strikers signed a two-year deal at Ibrox. That's the latest. I'm Barry Weir.
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1: From the Sky News Centre at 3, a former Prime Minister is warning Labour against forcing Sir Keir Starmer out without a clear plan for the country. Sir Tony Blair's criticised government moves on the economy, the workers' rights bill and what he calls an acceleration of net zero. Our political correspondent Lucy McDade has more from the XPM's 5,000-word essay.
2: The government's principal problem isn't Keir's personality, Blair says. It is because we don't have a worked-out, coherent plan for the country, he's saying. This Labour government is too unwilling to leave its comfort zone and needs a fundamental reset.
1: Five young people have died in separate water incidents during the recent heatwave as the RNLI warns of the dangers of swimming. The charity says temperatures in lakes and reservoirs remain low despite the hot weather, raising the risk of cold water shock. Israel says it's expanding its ground operation in southern Lebanon following a rise in drone attacks from Hezbollah. A ceasefire remains in place, but Israel says it's acting against threats from the Iran-backed group. A man's been arrested by detectives investigating the Heaton Park synagogue terror attack in Greater Manchester. A 49-year-old's being questioned on suspicion of failing to disclose information relating to terrorist activity. Bereaved families have met the Prime Minister at Downing Street earlier and the consultation on child online safety measures closed at midnight. So Keir Starmer says the government will move very quickly on plans to tackle the harms social media can cause children. Earlier he met Ruth Moss, whose daughter Sophie Parkinson died after viewing harmful online content.
3: For every child that you see here, there will be hundreds of thousands of parents that are grappling with this issue, and there will be costs associated with that as well in terms of children's mental health, in terms of their physical health, and we need to be addressing that. So we put all that on the table today, and I hope that the Prime Minister listens.
1: And all the British hopes of success at the French Open tennis and the men's singles have come to an end. That's the latest time.
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1: From the Sky News Centre at 4, a former Prime Minister says the UK risks becoming marooned on an island of irrelevance unless there's a fundamental reset. Sir Tony Blair's warning Labour and the country, but he doesn't weigh in on the leadership crisis facing Sir Keir Starmer. Instead, he says there must be a coherent plan for the future. Our reporter Gillian Joseph has more from the former Prime Minister's 5,000-word essay.
2: The Labour Party is playing with fire, or more accurately, with its future and that of the country. We don't have a worked out, coherent plan for the country in a fast changing world, and are in the wrong political position from which we can devise one.
1: Temperatures are expected to cool slightly in parts of the UK after several days of record-breaking heat. Meanwhile, six people have died in recent days after getting into trouble in the water. The head of GCHQ will warn Russia is relentlessly targeting critical infrastructure, democratic processes and public trust across the UK and Europe. And Keith Butler is expected to say the Kremlin is stepping up its daily hybrid activity. The Victims Commissioner for England and Wales says it's absolutely right three boys will have their sentences reviewed following the rape of two girls in Hampshire. They avoided jail terms, as the original judge said he wanted to avoid criminalising children. Commissioner Claire Waxman says there's a fine balance in the justice system.
3: The focus is very much on child first approach and making sure we're looking at the child welfare, which is exactly what this judge was doing. But they have to balance that with rehabilitation, but also what punishment as well. And I think that's where the balance looks like it was slightly skewed here.
1: Birds of prey across the United Kingdom were targeted at least 921 times over the last decade. The RSPB recorded cases of birds being shot, poisoned or trapped between 2015 and 2024. And rapper Bad Bunny is the latest star to join the cast of Toy Story 5. That's the latest. I'm Barry Weir.
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1: From the Sky News Centre at 5. A former Prime Minister is warning Labour against forcing Sir Keir Starmer out if the party doesn't have a clear plan for the country. Sir Tony Blair's criticised moves over the last 2 years on the economy, the workers' rights bill and what he calls an acceleration of net zero. Our political correspondent Lucy McDade has more from the XPM's over 5,000 word essay.
2: The government's principal problem isn't Keir's personality, Blair says. It is because we don't have a worked out, coherent plan for the country. He's saying this Labour government is too unwilling to leave its comfort zone and needs a fundamental reset.
1: Six people have died since the start of the bank holiday weekend after getting into difficulty in water. The RNLI's warning of what it calls the very real risk of swimming where there's no lifeguard. It hit 35 degrees Celsius yesterday. Meteorologist Steph Galter says temperatures should cool slightly in parts of the UK.
3: 18, what a change. So along that east coast, it is going to be cooler, a little bit more cloud, a little bit of wind coming in from the sea. So feeling a lot cooler, fresher, better. But that hot weather is just meandering a little bit further towards the southwest that we see that very, very hot weather.
1: A man's been arrested by detectives investigating the Heaton Park synagogue terror attack in Greater Manchester. A 49-year-old's being questioned on suspicion of failing to disclose information relating to terrorist activity. The declining health of children has been described as a ticking time bomb by the Royal College of Nursing. Its latest research suggests half of health visitors are struggling to carry out vital checks on families due to staffing issues. Ofgem is to announce the energy price cap for annual household bills in England, Wales and Scotland. Experts at Cornwall Insight forecast a 13% rise, amounting to an extra £209 a year from July. And in football, Lawrence Shankland says it's a dream to join his boyhood club Rangers. The Scotland striker has signed a 2-year contract at Ibrox. That's the latest. I'm Barry Weir.
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1: From the Sky News Centre at 6, Sir Tony Blair's accused Sir Keir Starmer of having no coherent plan for government, adding it needs a fundamental reset. In an almost 6,000-word essay, the former Prime Minister's claiming Labour's holding back business and growth. He's critical of policies, including a rise in employers' national insurance. Rachel Cunliffe from the New Statesman magazine has read the piece.
2: I didn't see many concrete ideas for what we need to do other than have a more dynamic economy, you know, lower taxes, higher growth, and all the things that we would all love, but know that it's actually quite difficult to get there.
1: Analysts predict typical gas and electricity bills will rise by more than £200 a year from July. Ofgem's new energy price cap for England, Wales and Scotland will reflect soaring wholesale costs caused by the Iran war. Five children are among six people who've drowned since the start of the bank holiday weekend. Experts are warning swimmers of the risks of things like cold water shock and of swimming in places like reservoirs in hot weather. An investigation's found illegal online casinos are still luring children into gambling through Roblox. That's despite the gaming platform promising numerous steps to shut them down more than a year ago. Users, some underage, are able to gamble their Roblox currency, which is bought with real cash. Will Prochaska campaigns for reforms.
3: What's more surprising and more saddening is that our statutory regulator, the Gambling Commission, hasn't done more to stop them. I think Roblox also has to shoulder some of the blame in this instance because it's providing what's effectively a cryptocurrency and allowing it to be used elsewhere outside of its website.
1: Well, Roblox hasn't commented. Britain's spy chiefs to warn of relentless Russian cyber attacks on the UK and Europe. The head of GCHQ will say cybersecurity is 10 times more urgent. And it seems the entertainment industry couldn't get enough of Ed Sheeran last year. He's topped a list for the most played artist across TV, radio and venues. That's the latest. I'm Cam Hall.
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7: Hull City have celebrated their return to the Premier League with an open-top parade showing off the playoff trophy to the fans outside City Hall. Manager Sergei Yakirovich addressed the crowds after Saturday's Wembley win.
8: I have to tell something to you guys. I only have one task before the season, to stay in Championship. I failed. We go to Premier League.
7: Notts County are heading back to League One after a dominant 3-0 win over Salford City in the League Two playoff final. It ends the club's 11-year absence from the third tier of English football. England's women have wrapped up a 2-1 T20 series win over New Zealand after a dominant 7-wicket victory in Hove. Danny Gibson led a superb bowling display, taking 3-for-14 as the Kiwis were bowled out for just 80. And Stan Wawrinka has played his final match at Roland Garros, losing in four sets to Jesper de Jong. The Swiss star bowed out yesterday to huge applause on a sun-soaked afternoon in Paris.
0: Wild Country. 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
1: 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Wild country weather.
2: Staying dry overnight and feeling warm overnight and quite muggy with lows down to 15. For tomorrow, clear blue skies, beautiful sunshine continues with highs of 22.

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5: From the iMedia News Centre, the trial of the former DUP leader Sir Geoffrey Donaldson on charges of alleged sex abuse begins today with the selection of a jury at Newry Crown Court. The 63-year-old has pleaded not guilty to all 18 charges he faces, including one of rape. At the same time, his wife, Lady Eleanor Donaldson, faces a trial of facts-related charges in aiding and abetting, which she has denied. The trial is expected to last 4 weeks. The Donaldsons were arrested at their County Down home and charged on the 28th of March 2024. A competition watchdog has provisionally cleared the way for a merger of two bakeries in Northern Ireland. The deal will see ABF Bakeries, the owner of Sunbless, taking over Hovis. The Competition and Markets Authority had initially signalled that ABF would need to sell its Northern Ireland bakery business to a third party to get a broader UK deal approved. It's now removed that barrier after finding that no credible buyer has emerged to keep the AMF business in Northern Ireland running as an independent competitor. And yesterday saw the warmest May Day on record across the island of Ireland as temperatures climbed to 28.6 degrees Celsius at Shannon Airport. The previous May record of 28.4 was set in County Kerry in 1997. In Northern Ireland, it was also the warmest day of the year so far, with 28.5 degrees recorded, temperatures reaching that in a number of locations, including Armagh, Tyrone and Down, 10 degrees higher than the average for the time of year. That's the latest from the iMedia News Centre.
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1: Grassroots music venues are taking center stage this summer, with Fatboy Slim joining a huge new festival celebrating the small stages where so many artists begin. More than 2,000 performers will play across 400 venues during the Everywhere at Once weekend in late June, with many returning to the rooms that launched their careers. Fatboy Slim says these spaces are where music scenes really begin, and is urging fans to support their local venues. Metallica are giving their UK tour a twist by asking fans to help save lives. The band have teamed up with UK Blood Services in a first ever partnership, urging people to donate blood and plasma around their Glasgow, Cardiff and London dates. They say it's a chance to be a part of something bigger than the show, with every donation able to help up to 3 patients. And Jacob Elordi says his Euphoria character's dramatic death was a cool way to go, but admits leaving the show is bittersweet. He says the series has been a huge part of his life, and he's proud to have been part of it.
0: Wild Country Entertainment News in a minute.
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2: Hull City have celebrated their return to the Premier League with an open-top parade, showing off the playoff trophy to the fans outside City Hall. Manager Sergei Yakirovich addressed the crowds after Saturday's Wembley win.
3: I have to tell something to you guys. I only had one task before the season, to stay in Championship. I failed. We go to Premier League.
2: Notts County are heading back to League One after a dominant 3-0 win over Salford City in the League Two playoff final. It ends the club's 11-year absence from the third tier of English football. England's women have wrapped up a 2-1 T20 series win over New Zealand after a dominant 7-wicket victory in Hove. Danny Gibson led a superb bowling display, taking 3-for-14 as the Kiwis were bowled out for just 80. And Stan Wawrinka has played his final match at Roland Garros, losing in four sets to Jesper de Jong. The Swiss star bowed out yesterday to huge applause on a sun-soaked afternoon in Paris.
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1: Grassroots music venues are taking center stage this summer, with Fatboy Slim joining a huge new festival celebrating the small stages where so many artists begin. More than 2,000 performers will play across 400 venues during the Everywhere at Once weekend in late June, with many returning to the rooms that launched their careers. Fatboy Slim says these spaces are where music scenes really begin, and is urging fans to support their local venues. Metallica are giving their UK tour a twist by asking fans to help save lives. The band have teamed up with UK Blood Services in a first-ever partnership, urging people to donate blood and plasma around their Glasgow, Cardiff and London dates. They say it's a chance to be a part of something bigger than the show, with every donation able to help up to 3 patients. And Jacob Elordi says his Euphoria character's dramatic death was a cool way to go, but admits leaving the show is bittersweet. He says the series has been a huge part of his life, and he's proud to have been part of it.
0: Wild Country Entertainment News in a minute.
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4: From the iMedia News Centre, the trial of the former DUP leader Sir Geoffrey Donaldson on charges of alleged sex abuse begins today with the selection of a jury at Newry Crown Court. The 63-year-old has pleaded not guilty to all 18 charges he faces, including one of rape. At the same time, his wife, Lady Eleanor Donaldson, faces a trial of facts-related charges in aiding and abetting, which she has denied. The trial is expected to last 4 weeks. The Donaldsons were arrested at their County Down home and charged on the 28th of March 2024. A competition watchdog has provisionally cleared the way for a merger of two bakeries in Northern Ireland. The deal will see ABF Bakeries, the owner of Sunbless, taking over Hovis. The Competition and Markets Authority had initially signalled that ABF would need to sell its Northern Ireland bakery business to a third party to get a broader UK deal approved. It's now removed that barrier after finding that no credible buyer has emerged to keep the AMF business in Northern Ireland running as an independent competitor. And yesterday saw the warmest May Day on record across the island of Ireland as temperatures climbed to 28.6 degrees Celsius at Shannon Airport. The previous May record of 28.4 was set in County Kerry in 1997. In Northern Ireland, it was also the warmest day of the year so far, with 28.5 degrees recorded, temperatures reaching that in a number of locations, including Armagh, Tyrone and Down, 10 degrees higher than the average for the time of year. That's the latest from the iMedia News Centre.
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staying dry overnight and feeling warm overnight and quite muggy with lows down to 15. For tomorrow, clear blue skies, beautiful sunshine continues with highs of 22.

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1: Household staples like bread and pasta are likely to stay more expensive for years. That's according to new analysis linking rising food costs to the Middle East crisis and the El Nino weather pattern. The Energy and Climate Intelligence Unit says food prices tend to shoot up like rockets, but fall like feathers. The think tank warns that war, extreme weather and volatile energy markets are keeping grocery bills high. According to new research from Aviva, less than half of people feel confident about investing. The survey found only 44% describe themselves as confident investors, with men far more likely than women to say so. Many people believe investing is something you're born knowing how to do, but Aviva says confidence usually comes from learning and starting small. And poorer drivers are more likely to miss out on car finance compensation, according to analysis by Slater and Gordon. The firm says 1.1 million low-value agreements fall below the FCA's commission threshold, leaving many low-income borrowers excluded.
0: Wild Country Business News Update.
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0: broadcasting from the tippy top of the Flower Mound, deep in the heart of Northern Ireland. 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
1: From the Sky News Centre at 7, Sir Tony Blair claims the Labour government needs a fundamental reset, adding it has no coherent plan. The former Prime Minister won three general elections for the party and says in a near 6,000-word essay, Sir Keir Starmer's personality isn't the problem. Five children are known to have drowned in the recent hot weather. Police were called on several separate occasions, including to the River Ribble in Lancashire, where the body of a 12-year-old boy was recovered last night. Peter Kennedy is from the Royal Life Saving Society UK.
2: There's a big problem with cold water shock. Immediately on contact with the cold water, it forces you to exhale. It makes your limbs less receptive, less responsive. And so you can find it very difficult to swim in that situation.
1: Two betting ads have been banned for being likely to appeal to under-18s. They featured footballers Harry Kane and Erling Haaland. There's a warning the criminal investigation into the Post Office Horizon scandal could be delayed by 5 years without additional resources. Kat Suave has the details.
3: Around 1,000 people were wrongly convicted after the Horizon IT system made it appear that money was missing from branches across the UK. Commander Stephen Claymans, in charge of the inquiry into potential criminality in those prosecutions and the assurances that the software was robust. He says his team would need to nearly double in size if they're to submit the necessary files to charge anyone by next year or 2028. He also claims there's a shortfall of £16.5 million in the investigation's projected budget.
1: Energy regulator Ofgem's just announced its latest price cap to apply in England, Wales and Scotland from July. It's risen by 13% as a result of the Iran war, pushing typical annual gas and electricity bills up by around £200. And rapper Bad Bunny is the latest star to join the Toy Story 5 cast. That comes out in cinemas next month. And that's the latest.
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7: Hull City have celebrated their return to the Premier League with an open-top parade showing off the playoff trophy to the fans outside City Hall. Manager Sergei Yakirovich addressed the crowds after Saturday's Wembley win.
8: I have to tell something to you guys. I only have the one task before the season, to stay in championship. I failed. We go to Premier League.
7: Notts County are heading back to League One after a dominant 3-0 win over Salford City in the League Two playoff final. It ends the club's 11-year absence from the third tier of English football. England's women have wrapped up a 2-1 T20 series win over New Zealand after a dominant 7-wicket victory in Hove. Danny Gibson led a superb bowling display, taking 3-for-14 as the Kiwis were bowled out for just 80. And Stan Wawrinka has played his final match at Roland Garros, losing in 4 sets to Jesper de Jong. The Swiss star bowed out yesterday to huge applause on a sun-soaked afternoon in Paris.
0: Wild Country. 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
2: Staying dry overnight and feeling warm overnight and quite muggy with lows down to 15. For tomorrow, clear blue skies, beautiful sunshine continues with highs of 22.

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5: From the iMedia News Centre, the trial of the former DUP leader Sir Geoffrey Donaldson on charges of alleged sex abuse begins today with the selection of a jury at Newry Crown Court. The 63-year-old has pleaded not guilty to all 18 charges he faces, including one of rape. At the same time, his wife, Lady Eleanor Donaldson, faces a trial of facts-related charges in aiding and abetting, which she has denied. The trial is expected to last 4 weeks. The Donaldsons were arrested at their County Down home and charged on the 28th of March 2024. A competition watchdog has provisionally cleared the way for a merger of two bakeries in Northern Ireland. The deal will see ABF Bakeries, the owner of Sunbless, taking over Hovis. The Competition and Markets Authority had initially signalled that ABF would need to sell its Northern Ireland bakery business to a third party to get a broader UK deal approved. It's now removed that barrier after finding that no credible buyer has emerged to keep the AMF business in Northern Ireland running as an independent competitor. And yesterday saw the warmest May Day on record across the island of Ireland as temperatures climbed to 28.6 degrees Celsius at Shannon Airport. The previous May record of 28.4 was set in County Kerry in 1997. In Northern Ireland, it was also the warmest day of the year so far, with 28.5 degrees recorded, temperatures reaching that in a number of locations, including Armagh, Tyrone and Down, 10 degrees higher than the average for the time of year. That's the latest from the iMedia News Centre.
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1: Grassroots music venues are taking center stage this summer, with Fatboy Slim joining a huge new festival celebrating the small stages where so many artists begin. More than 2,000 performers will play across 400 venues during the Everywhere at Once weekend in late June, with many returning to the rooms that launched their careers. Fatboy Slim says these spaces are where music scenes really begin, and is urging fans to support their local venues. Metallica are giving their UK tour a twist by asking fans to help save lives. The band have teamed up with UK Blood Services in a first ever partnership, urging people to donate blood and plasma around their Glasgow, Cardiff and London dates. They say it's a chance to be a part of something bigger than the show, with every donation able to help up to 3 patients. And Jacob Elordi says his Euphoria character's dramatic death was a cool way to go, but admits leaving the show is bittersweet. He says the series has been a huge part of his life, and he's proud to have been part of it.
0: Wild Country Entertainment News in a minute.
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2: Hull City have celebrated their return to the Premier League with an open-top parade showing off the playoff trophy to the fans outside City Hall. Manager Sergei Yakirovich addressed the crowds after Saturday's Wembley win.
3: I have to tell something to you guys. I only had one task before the season, to stay in Championship. I failed. We go to Premier League.
2: Notts County are heading back to League One after a dominant 3-0 win over Salford City in the League Two playoff final. It ends the club's 11-year absence from the third tier of English football. England's women have wrapped up a 2-1 T20 series win over New Zealand after a dominant 7-wicket victory in Hove. Danny Gibson led a superb bowling display, taking 3-for-14 as the Kiwis were bowled out for just 80. And Stan Wawrinka has played his final match at Roland Garros, losing in four sets to Jesper de Jong. The Swiss star bowed out yesterday to huge applause on a sun-soaked afternoon in Paris.
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1: Grassroots music venues are taking center stage this summer, with Fatboy Slim joining a huge new festival celebrating the small stages where so many artists begin. More than 2,000 performers will play across 400 venues during the Everywhere at Once weekend in late June, with many returning to the rooms that launched their careers. Fatboy Slim says these spaces are where music scenes really begin, and is urging fans to support their local venues. Metallica are giving their UK tour a twist by asking fans to help save lives. The band have teamed up with UK Blood Services in a first ever partnership, urging people to donate blood and plasma around their Glasgow, Cardiff and London dates. They say it's a chance to be a part of something bigger than the show, with every donation able to help up to 3 patients. And Jacob Elordi says his Euphoria character's dramatic death was a cool way to go, but admits leaving the show is bittersweet. He says the series has been a huge part of his life, and he's proud to have been part of it.
0: Wild Country Entertainment News in a minute.
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4: From the iMedia News Centre, the trial of the former DUP leader Sir Geoffrey Donaldson on charges of alleged sex abuse begins today with the selection of a jury at Newry Crown Court. The 63-year-old has pleaded not guilty to all 18 charges he faces, including one of rape. At the same time, his wife, Lady Eleanor Donaldson, faces a trial of facts-related charges in aiding and abetting, which she has denied. The trial is expected to last 4 weeks. The Donaldsons were arrested at their County Down home and charged on the 28th of March 2024. A competition watchdog has provisionally cleared the way for a merger of two bakeries in Northern Ireland. The deal will see ABF Bakeries, the owner of Sunbless, taking over Hovis. The Competition and Markets Authority had initially signalled that ABF would need to sell its Northern Ireland bakery business to a third party to get a broader UK deal approved. It's now removed that barrier after finding that no credible buyer has emerged to keep the AMF business in Northern Ireland running as an independent competitor. And yesterday saw the warmest May Day on record across the island of Ireland as temperatures climbed to 28.6 degrees Celsius at Shannon Airport. The previous May record of 28.4 was set in County Kerry in 1997. In Northern Ireland, it was also the warmest day of the year so far, with 28.5 degrees recorded, temperatures reaching that in a number of locations, including Armagh, Tyrone and Down, 10 degrees higher than the average for the time of year. That's the latest from the iMedia News Centre.
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staying dry overnight and feeling warm overnight and quite muggy with lows down to 15. For tomorrow, clear blue skies, beautiful sunshine continues with highs of 22.

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3: Household staples like bread and pasta are likely to stay more expensive for years. That's according to new analysis linking rising food costs to the Middle East crisis and the El Nino weather pattern. The Energy and Climate Intelligence Unit says food prices tend to shoot up like rockets, but fall like feathers. The think tank warns that war, extreme weather and volatile energy markets are keeping grocery bills high. According to new research from Aviva, less than half of people feel confident about investing. The survey found only 44% describe themselves as confident investors, with men far more likely than women to say so. Many people believe investing is something you're born knowing how to do, but Aviva says confidence usually comes from learning and starting small. And poorer drivers are more likely to miss out on car finance compensation, according to analysis by Slater and Gordon. The firm says 1.1 million low-value agreements fall below the FCA's commission threshold, leaving many low-income borrowers excluded.
0: Wild Country Business News Update. On DAB, we are
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0: Broadcasting from the tippy top of the Flower Mound, deep in the heart of Northern Ireland, this is Wild Country, part of the iMedia Broadcasting Group. Keeping it country, Wild Country, national news.
4: The top stories this hour. Average annual gas and electricity bills are to rise by more than £200 because of the impact of the Iran war on wholesale costs. Regulator Ofgem has increased the energy price cap, which affects homes on variable tariffs in England, Wales and Scotland by 13% from July to £1,862. One of Sir Keir Starmer's predecessors says the government needs a fundamental reset. In a nearly 6,000-word essay, Sir Tony Blair said there wasn't a coherent plan. But he added the current Prime Minister's personality wasn't the main problem. Here's Treasury Minister Dan Tomlinson's response.
5: This Labour Party is not stuck in this new Labour or old Labour battle, which he talks about a lot in his essay, but is about what are the problems facing the country today and what do we need to do to fix them, and that's what we're getting on with.
4: Five young people have drowned in open water during the recent hot weather. Emergency services were called to the River Ribble in Lancashire yesterday, where the body of a 12-year-old was recovered. NASA has laid out its plans for a permanent base on the moon. The space agency wants to keep a permanent presence there. Landers, rovers and drones are already being ordered. Jared Isaacman is a NASA administrator.
6: For all we hope to accomplish in this endeavor, what we are embarking upon is extremely challenging. And we know so little from what is a combined 80 hours of lunar astronaut EVA time across the Apollo missions. And that was more than a half century ago.
4: Two betting adverts featuring footballers Harry Kane and Erling Haaland have been banned for being likely to appeal to under-18s. Oddschecker, the company behind them, claims the posts were primarily editorial in nature rather than ads, which is why they didn't have an age disclaimer and social responsibility message. And Dagenham in East London has been named a top UK hotspot for fraudulent motor insurance. Experts say scammers are deliberately crashing to try and claim compensation. From Sky News, that's the latest.
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10: Hull City have celebrated their return to the Premier League with an open-top parade showing off the playoff trophy to the fans outside City Hall. Manager Sergei Yakimovich addressed the crowds after Saturday's Wembley win.
11: I have to tell something to you guys. I only have one task before the season, to stay in Championship. I failed. We go to Premier League!
10: Notts County are heading back to League One after a dominant 3-0 win over Salford City in the League Two playoff final. It ends the club's 11-year absence from the third tier of English football. England's women have wrapped up a 2-1 T20 series win over New Zealand after a dominant 7-wicket victory in Hove. Danny Gibson led a superb bowling display, taking 3-for-14 as the Kiwis were bowled out for just 80. And Stan Wawrinka has played his final match at Roland Garros, losing in 4 sets to Jesper de Jong. The Swiss star bowed out yesterday to huge applause on a sun-soaked afternoon in Paris.
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1: 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Wild country weather.
2: A warm evening and overnight with lows down to 15 degrees. For tomorrow, sunny intervals changing to partly

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3: From the iMedia News Centre, a jury has been sworn in for the trial of the former DUP leader, Sir Geoffrey Donaldson, who is accused of a series of alleged historical sexual offences. Sir Geoffrey returned to Newry Crown Court yesterday for the first time in more than a year. Police were also there to make sure that things ran smoothly for what is the most high-profile case before the courts in recent years. Masked youths have thrown stones at vehicles, damaged a bus stop with petrol bombs and blocked a road with burning pallets in Londonderry. The police said they received reports of disturbances at around 6 o'clock on Sunday. Officers dispersed the crowd and monitored the situation, describing it as calm by 7 o'clock. Three boys, aged 9, 12 and 13, were detained, cautioned and taken home to their parents and are referred to the youth divisional officer. The chief inspector said it's really disappointing to see young people involved in this type of behaviour. And digital prescriptions are to be rolled out across Northern Ireland, paid for by a fund given to Stormont to transform public services. The finance minister announced yesterday that several departments will share £102.6 million worth of funding to make services more efficient. An e-pharmacy initiative is set to receive the largest proportion, £42 million, to deliver electronic prescription transfers and a new digital platform for community pharmacy clinical services. Other allocations include £29.2 million for Together for Family projects. Meanwhile, £6 million was allocated to digital workspace programmes. That's the latest from the iMedia News Centre.
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1: Grassroots music venues are taking center stage this summer, with Fatboy Slim joining a huge new festival celebrating the small stages where so many artists begin. More than 2,000 performers will play across 400 venues during the Everywhere at Once weekend in late June, with many returning to the rooms that launched their careers. Fatboy Slim says these spaces are where music scenes really begin, and is urging fans to support their local venues. Metallica are giving their UK tour a twist by asking fans to help save lives. The band have teamed up with UK Blood Services in a first ever partnership, urging people to donate blood and plasma around their Glasgow, Cardiff and London dates. They say it's a chance to be a part of something bigger than the show, with every donation able to help up to 3 patients. And Jacob Elordi says his Euphoria character's dramatic death was a cool way to go, but admits leaving the show is bittersweet. He says the series has been a huge part of his life, and he's proud to have been part of it.
0: Wild Country Entertainment News in a minute.
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2: Hull City have celebrated their return to the Premier League with an open-top parade showing off the playoff trophy to the fans outside City Hall. Manager Sergei Yakirovich addressed the crowds after Saturday's Wembley win.
3: I have to tell something to you guys. I only had one task before the season, to stay in Championship. I failed. We go to Premier League.
2: Notts County are heading back to League One after a dominant 3-0 win over Salford City in the League Two playoff final. It ends the club's 11-year absence from the third tier of English football. England's women have wrapped up a 2-1 T20 series win over New Zealand after a dominant 7-wicket victory in Hove. Danny Gibson led a superb bowling display, taking 3 for 14 as the Kiwis were bowled out for just 80. And Stan Wawrinka has played his final match at Roland Garros, losing in 4 sets to Jesper de Jong. The Swiss star bowed out yesterday to huge applause on a sun-soaked afternoon in Paris.
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1: Grassroots music venues are taking center stage this summer, with Fatboy Slim joining a huge new festival celebrating the small stages where so many artists begin. More than 2,000 performers will play across 400 venues during the Everywhere at Once weekend in late June, with many returning to the rooms that launched their careers. Fatboy Slim says these spaces are where music scenes really begin, and is urging fans to support their local venues. Metallica are giving their UK tour a twist by asking fans to help save lives. The band have teamed up with UK Blood Services in a first-ever partnership, urging people to donate blood and plasma around their Glasgow, Cardiff and London dates. They say it's a chance to be a part of something bigger than the show, with every donation able to help up to three patients. And Jacob Elordi says his Euphoria character's dramatic death was a cool way to go, but admits leaving the show is bittersweet. He says the series has been a huge part of his life, and he's proud to have been part of it.
0: Wild Country Entertainment News in a Minute.
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4: From the iMedia News Centre, a jury has been sworn in for the trial of the former DUP leader, Sir Geoffrey Donaldson, who is accused of a series of alleged historical sexual offences. Sir Geoffrey returned to Newry Crown Court yesterday for the first time in more than a year. Police were also there to make sure that things ran smoothly for what is the most high-profile case before the courts in recent years. Masked youths have thrown stones at vehicles, damaged a bus stop with petrol bombs and blocked a road with burning pallets in Londonderry. The police said they received reports of disturbances at around 6 o'clock on Sunday. Officers dispersed the crowd and monitored the situation, describing it as calm by 7 o'clock. Three boys aged 9, 12 and 13 were detained, cautioned and taken home to their parents and are referred to the youth divisional officer. The chief inspector said it's really disappointing to see young people involved in this type of behaviour. And digital prescriptions are to be rolled out across Northern Ireland, paid for by a fund given to Stormont to transform public services. The finance minister announced yesterday that several departments will share £102.6 million worth of funding to make services more efficient. An e-pharmacy initiative is set to receive the largest proportion, £42 million, to deliver electronic prescription transfers and a new digital platform for community pharmacy clinical services. Other allocations include £29.2 million for Together for Family projects. Meanwhile, £6 million was allocated to digital workspace programmes. That's the latest from the iMedia News Centre.
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1: Household staples like bread and pasta are likely to stay more expensive for years. That's according to new analysis linking rising food costs to the Middle East crisis and the El Nino weather pattern. The Energy and Climate Intelligence Unit says food prices tend to shoot up like rockets, but fall like feathers. The think tank warns that war, extreme weather and volatile energy markets are keeping grocery bills high. According to new research from Aviva, less than half of people feel confident about investing. The survey found only 44% describe themselves as confident investors, with men far more likely than women to say so. Many people believe investing is something you're born knowing how to do, but Aviva says confidence usually comes from learning and starting small. And poorer drivers are more likely to miss out on car finance compensation, according to analysis by Slater and Gordon. The firm says 1.1 million low-value agreements fall below the FCA's commission threshold, leaving many low-income borrowers excluded.
0: Wild Country Business News Update.
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0: Broadcasting from the tippy top of the Flower Mound, deep in the heart of Northern Ireland, this is Wild Country, part of the iMedia Broadcasting Group. 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
1: From the Sky News Centre at 9. An extra £18 a month will be added to the typical household gas and electricity bill in England, Scotland and Wales from July. Ofgem's raised its price cap, which sets the maximum charge for a unit of energy on variable tariffs by 13% to £1,862. The regulator's blaming rising wholesale costs caused by the Iran war. Its chief executive is Tim Jarvis.
2: Prices are very volatile. They're going up and down on a daily basis. If we see the sort of broad trend that we've seen, that is going to lead to a prolonged period of higher prices.
1: It's still below a 2022 high when Russia invaded Ukraine. Sir Tony Blair claims Labour has no coherent plan for the country and is playing with fire. The former Prime Minister's criticised the current one and warned the party against turfing out Sir Keir Starmer without a proper policy agenda. Britain's spy chief is warning businesses and the public cybersecurity should be made 10 times more urgent. The GCHQ boss will say later Russian attacks are relentless. Five children have died since the start of the bank holiday weekend after getting into difficulty in water. Experts are warning of the dangers of swimming in rivers and reservoirs. Coventry City manager Frank Lampard's been named the League Managers Association Manager of the Year.
3: I remember coming here 2 years ago. I watched it all, as we all do here tonight. And because of how I am, I was a bit envious. You know, I was out of a job and I wanted to win. I wanted to be back in. When I went into Coventry, I didn't believe that I'd be here in 18 months' time.
1: It's an award voted for by his peers through the English professional leagues. Arsenal's Mikel Arteta and Manchester City's Pep Guardiola were also on the shortlist. And analysis suggests Lidl has overtaken Morrisons to become the fifth largest supermarket by market share. Research company Worldpanel says overall grocery prices are 3.1% higher this month than last May, down from April. And that's the latest.
0: Live from the top of Northern Ireland, we are Wild Country. 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
5: From the iMedia News Centre, a jury has been sworn in for the trial of the former DUP leader, Sir Geoffrey Donaldson, who is accused of a series of alleged historical sexual offences. Sir Geoffrey returned to Newry Crown Court yesterday for the first time in more than a year. Police were also there to make sure that things ran smoothly for what is the most high-profile case before the courts in recent years. Masked youths have thrown stones at vehicles, damaged a bus stop with petrol bombs and blocked a road with burning pallets in Londonderry. The police said they received reports of disturbances at around 6 o'clock on Sunday. Officers dispersed the crowd and monitored the situation, describing it as calm by 7 o'clock. Three boys aged 9, 12 and 13 were detained, cautioned and taken home to their parents and are referred to the youth divisional officer. The chief inspector said it's really disappointing to see young people involved in this type of behaviour. And digital prescriptions are to be rolled out across Northern Ireland, paid for by a fund given to Stormont to transform public services. The Finance Minister announced yesterday that several departments will share £102.6 million worth of funding to make services more efficient. An e-pharmacy initiative is set to receive the largest proportion, £42 million, to deliver electronic prescription transfers and a new digital platform for community pharmacy clinical services. Other allocations include £29.2 million for Together for Family projects. Meanwhile, £6 million was allocated to digital workspace programmes. That's the latest from the iMedia News Centre.
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8: sport.
9: Crystal Palace will try to win their first ever piece of European silverware when they take on Spanish side Rayo Vallecano in tonight's Europa Conference League final, to be the final game in charge for Eagles boss Oliver Glasner. Elsewhere, Manchester City have confirmed Kolo Touré will leave the club as part of a backroom staff overhaul following the departure of manager Pep Guardiola. Former City defender Touré was brought into the first team setup by Guardiola last summer after previously working within the club's academy system. Speaking at the club's end of season victory parade, striker Erling Haaland says there's room for them to improve.
10: I think it's been an up and down season, let's be honest and say this. We're going to try to keep pushing, we're going to try to keep fighting to win the biggest trophies.
9: Scotland assistant coach Stephen Naismith believes striker Lawrence Shankland is at the peak of his career. Shankland will travel to the World Cup on the back of a move from Hearts to Rangers. The 30-year-old scored 88 goals in four seasons at the Edinburgh club. And Cameron Norrie is out of the French Open after he was forced to retire from his first round match.
8: Wild Country Sport.
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4: Wild country, playing all over County Armagh now.

A warm evening and overnight with lows down to 15 degrees. For tomorrow, sunny intervals changing to partly cloudy by the afternoon. Highs of 20.

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4: Singer-songwriter Ed Sheeran's beaten pop superstar Taylor Swift to be named the UK's most played artist of 2025. That's according to music licensing agency Phonographic Performance Limited, better known as PPL. He's topped the agency's chart of the most played artists across radio, TV and public places. Swift was in second, followed by British pop star Dua Lipa in third. Rival star Emily Atax revealed she suffered from sepsis after giving birth to her first child. The 36-year-old also said she's so done speaking about her weight, admitting she's been trolled for her size during her pregnancy and for her dramatic weight loss after, which was caused by the illness. Atax rose to fame age 17 in The In-Betweeners and has previously spoken about how the attention from that role led to comments on her weight and has often criticised public standards placed on women's bodies. And Amandaland star Lucy Punch has joined celebs including adolescence actor Stephen Graham in a new sports-fueled campaign for Burberry. Ted Lasso star Jason Sudeikis and Rosie Huntington-Whiteley also make cameo appearances.
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6: From the iMedia News Centre, a jury has been sworn in for the trial of the former DUP leader, Sir Geoffrey Donaldson, who is accused of a series of alleged historical sexual offences. Sir Geoffrey returned to Newry Crown Court yesterday for the first time in more than a year. Police were also there to make sure that things ran smoothly for what is the most high-profile case before the courts in recent years. Masked youths have thrown stones at vehicles, damaged a bus stop with petrol bombs and blocked a road with burning pallets in Londonderry. The police said they received reports of disturbances at around 6 o'clock on Sunday. Officers dispersed the crowd and monitored the situation, describing it as calm by 7 o'clock. Three boys aged 9, 12 and 13 were detained, cautioned and taken home to their parents and are referred to the youth divisional officer. The chief inspector said it's really disappointing to see young people involved in this type of behaviour. And digital prescriptions are to be rolled out across Northern Ireland, paid for by a fund given to Stormont to transform public services. The Finance Minister announced yesterday that several departments will share £102.6 million worth of funding to make services more efficient. An e-pharmacy initiative is set to receive the largest proportion, £42 million, to deliver electronic prescription transfers and a new digital platform for community pharmacy clinical services. Other allocations include £29.2 million for Together for Family projects. Meanwhile, £6 million was allocated to digital workspace programmes. That's the latest from the iMedia News Centre.
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8: Crystal Palace will try to win their first ever piece of European silverware when they take on Spanish side Rayo Vallecano in tonight's Europa Conference League final to be the final game in charge for Eagles boss Oliver Glasner. Elsewhere, Manchester City have confirmed Kolo Touré will leave the club as part of a backroom staff overhaul following the departure of manager Pep Guardiola. Former City defender Touré was brought into the first team setup by Guardiola last summer after previously working within the club's academy system. Speaking at the club's end of season victory parade, striker Erling Haaland says there's room for them to improve.
9: I think it's been an up and down season, let's be honest and say this. We're going to try to keep pushing. We're going to try to keep fighting to win the biggest trophies.
8: Scotland assistant coach Stephen Naismith believes striker Lawrence Shankland is at the peak of his career. Shankland will travel to the World Cup on the back of a move from Hearts to Rangers. The 30-year-old scored 88 goals in 4 seasons at the Edinburgh club. And Cameron Norrie is out of the French Open after he was forced to retire from his first round match.
4: Wild Country. Sport.
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3: BP has removed Chairman Albert Manifold in the face of serious concerns related to his conduct, oversight and governance at the oil giant. The London-listed firm said its board unanimously decided that he should no longer serve as chair and director with immediate effect. The company has not disclosed any details regarding the nature of the conduct or governance issues. Ministers should brace for a legal challenge against their leasehold and freehold reforms. That from a Commons committee. The Housing, Communities and Local Government Committee looked at the government's draft common hold and leasehold reform bill, which is designed to cap ground rents at £250 a year. The bill's also intended to make it easier for flat owners to take a common hold stake in the buildings where they have property. And 8 in 10 UK firms are suffering a hit from the Iran war, and a fifth of businesses are putting investment plans on hold due to the geopolitical uncertainty. The latest Barclays Business Prosperity Index shows that more than two-thirds now say that energy and fuel costs are impacting on their business, with a third hit by higher shipping and logistics costs.
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2: From the Sky News Centre at 10. The Iran war is being blamed for a 13% annual jump in the average energy bill in England, Scotland and Wales from July. Higher wholesale gas and electricity costs are behind regulator Ofgem's latest price cap increase. It means the typical household on a variable tariff should expect to pay £18 extra per month. Sabrina Hoke from price comparison site Uswitch says anyone paying this way should act now.
3: With this volatility in mind, the best thing customers can do is to actually give them some security and peace of mind by locking in today. By moving to a fixed tariff, most cases, customers are going to be saving against the price cap.
2: Sir Keir Starmer has been criticised by one of his predecessors. Ex-Labour Prime Minister Sir Tony Blair says the current government needs a fundamental reset and has accused them of holding back business and growth. It's hoped cooler temperatures could reduce the number of deaths from people swimming in open water over the weekend. Five children have drowned during the bank holiday weather. And investigations found children as young as 13 are being lured into gambling by illegal online casinos through a gaming platform. More than a year ago, Roblox promised numerous steps to shut these sites down. Some users openly admit they're underage, but their accounts are still active. Sir Ian Duncan-Smith chairs a cross-party parliamentary group on gambling reform.
4: It's become quite commonplace amongst children, you know, 7 years and upwards, to actually now be gambling in that sense, and that is mad. If you get children used to gambling their cash, then all that happens is it gets worse in later life.
2: Roblox hasn't commented. It's been confirmed Nuno Espirito Santo will stay on as West Ham manager despite relegation to the Championship. In a statement, the club say he's motivated to help return them to the Premier League at the first time of asking. And Northern Ireland manager Michael O'Neill has signed a new 4-year contract extension. It's a deal that'll keep him in charge until 2032. And that's the latest.
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9: From the iMedia News Centre, a jury has been sworn in for the trial of the former DUP leader, Sir Geoffrey Donaldson, who is accused of a series of alleged historical sexual offences. Sir Geoffrey returned to Newry Crown Court yesterday for the first time in more than a year. Police were also there to make sure that things ran smoothly for what is the most high-profile case before the courts in recent years. Masked youths have thrown stones at vehicles, damaged a bus stop with petrol bombs and blocked a road with burning pallets in Londonderry. The police said they received reports of disturbances at around 6 o'clock on Sunday. Officers dispersed the crowd and monitored the situation, describing it as calm by 7 o'clock. Three boys aged 9, 12 and 13 were detained, cautioned and taken home to their parents and are referred to the youth divisional officer. The chief inspector said it's really disappointing to see young people involved in this type of behaviour. And digital prescriptions are to be rolled out across Northern Ireland, paid for by a fund given to Stormont to transform public services. The finance minister announced yesterday that several departments will share £102.6 million worth of funding to make services more efficient. An e-pharmacy initiative is set to receive the largest proportion, £42 million, to deliver electronic prescription transfers and a new digital platform for community pharmacy clinical services. Other allocations include £29.2 million for Together for Family projects. Meanwhile, £6 million was allocated to digital workspace programmes. That's the latest from the iMedia News Centre.
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14: Crystal Palace will try to win their first ever piece of European silverware when they take on Spanish side Rayo Vallecano in tonight's Europa Conference League final to be the final game in charge for Eagles boss Oliver Glasner. Elsewhere, Manchester City have confirmed Kolo Touré will leave the club as part of a backroom staff overhaul following the departure of manager Pep Guardiola. Former City defender Touré was brought into the first team setup by Guardiola last summer after previously working within the club's academy system. Speaking at the club's end of season victory parade, striker Erling Haaland says there's room for them to improve.
15: I think it's been an up and down season, let's be honest and say this. We're going to try to keep pushing. We're going to try to keep fighting to win the biggest trophies.
14: Scotland assistant coach Stephen Naismith believes striker Lawrence Shankland is at the peak of his career. Shankland will travel to the World Cup on the back of a move from Hearts to Rangers. The 30-year-old scored 88 goals in four seasons at the Edinburgh club. And Cameron Norrie is out of the French Open after he was forced to retire from his first round match.
7: Wild Country. Sport.
16: Hey, this is Jodie Messina. Why'd you-

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5: Singer-songwriter Ed Sheeran's beaten pop superstar Taylor Swift to be named the UK's most played artist of 2025. That's according to music licensing agency Phonographic Performance Limited, better known as PPL. He's topped the agency's chart of the most played artists across radio, TV and public places. Swift was in second, followed by British pop star Dua Lipa in third. Rival star Emily Atax revealed she suffered from sepsis after giving birth to her first child. The 36-year-old also said she's so done speaking about her weight, admitting she's been trolled for her size during her pregnancy and for her dramatic weight loss after, which was caused by the illness. Atax rose to fame age 17 in The In-Between Us and has previously spoken about how the attention from that role led to comments on her weight and has often criticised public standards placed on women's bodies. And Amandaland star Lucy Punch has joined celebs including adolescence actor Stephen Graham in a new sports-fueled campaign for Burberry. Ted Lasso star Jason Sudeikis and Rosie Huntington-Whiteley also make cameo appearances.
4: Wild Country Entertainment News in a minute.
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4: From the iMedia News Centre, a jury has been sworn in for the trial of the former DUP leader, Sir Geoffrey Donaldson, who is accused of a series of alleged historical sexual offences. Sir Geoffrey returned to Newry Crown Court yesterday for the first time in more than a year. Police were also there to make sure that things ran smoothly for what is the most high-profile case before the courts in recent years. Masked youths have thrown stones at vehicles, damaged a bus stop with petrol bombs and blocked a road with burning pallets in Londonderry. The police said they received reports of disturbances at around 6 o'clock on Sunday. Officers dispersed the crowd and monitored the situation, describing it as calm by 7 o'clock. Three boys aged 9, 12 and 13 were detained, cautioned and taken home to their parents and are referred to the youth divisional officer. The chief inspector said it's really disappointing to see young people involved in this type of behaviour. And digital prescriptions are to be rolled out across Northern Ireland, paid for by a fund given to Stormont to transform public services. The finance minister announced yesterday that several departments will share £102.6 million worth of funding to make services more efficient. An e-pharmacy initiative is set to receive the largest proportion, £42 million, to deliver electronic prescription transfers and a new digital platform for community pharmacy clinical services. Other allocations include £29.2 million for Together for Family projects. Meanwhile, £6 million was allocated to digital workspace programs. That's the latest from the iMedia News Centre.
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6: Crystal Palace will try to win their first ever piece of European silverware when they take on Spanish side Rayo Vallecano in tonight's Europa Conference League final to be the final game in charge for Eagles boss Oliver Glasner. Elsewhere, Manchester City have confirmed Kolo Touré will leave the club as part of a backroom staff overhaul following the departure of manager Pep Guardiola. Former City defender Touré was brought into the first team setup by Guardiola last summer after previously working within the club's academy system. Speaking at the club's end of season victory parade, striker Erling Haaland says there's room for them to improve.
7: I think it's been an up and down season, let's be honest and say this. We're going to try to keep pushing. We're going to try to keep fighting to win the biggest trophies.
6: Scotland assistant coach Stephen Naismith believes striker Lawrence Shankland is at the peak of his career. Shankland will travel to the World Cup on the back of a move from Hearts to Rangers. The 30-year-old scored 88 goals in four seasons at the Edinburgh club. And Cameron Norrie is out of the French Open after he was forced to retire from his first round match.
2: Wild Country. Sport.
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2: BP has removed Chairman Albert Manifold in the face of serious concerns related to his conduct, oversight and governance at the oil giant. The London-listed firm said its board unanimously decided that he should no longer serve as chair and director with immediate effect. The company has not disclosed any details regarding the nature of the conduct or governance issues. Ministers should brace for a legal challenge against their leasehold and freehold reforms. That from a Commons committee. The Housing, Communities and Local Government committees looked at the government's draft common hold and leasehold reform bill, which is designed to cap ground rents at £250 a year. The bill's also intended to make it easier for flat owners to take a common hold stake in the buildings where they have property. And 8 in 10 UK firms are suffering a hit from the Iran war, and a fifth of businesses are putting investment plans on hold due to the geopolitical uncertainty. The latest Barclays Business Prosperity Index shows that more than two-thirds now say that energy and fuel costs are impacting on their business, with a third hit by higher shipping and logistics costs.
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2: A very good morning to you. Beautiful weather here. We'll take you to the weather forecast and the news and sports later on. In the meantime, let's get on with the music.

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That's the Colorado Band on Wild Country, the legends and now Radio Northern Ireland. Big O here with you until 1 o'clock, and we've got some great music for you. We've also got some great comedy for you. And news, weather, sport, everything you need under the one roof, my friends. You can ring me on 028-308-98213 or send me a WhatsApp or a voice note, 028-308-98213. 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Let's get on with the music, and this is Tammy Wynette.

0: 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Beautiful song from Tommy Wynette. We'll take a wee break.
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0: Tom T. Hall, the storyteller, and Margie's at the Lincoln Park Inn. And of course, that's a cheating song. That's a cheating song, of course. Still, not to worry. Anyway, you're welcome along to the program. It's Wild Country Big O with you here. And if you want to send a message, you can email studio@wildcountry.ie. studio@wildcountry.ie. The weather outside is glorious. I have to say, it's glorious. Lots of people on Warren Point Beach this last 3 or 4 days, sunning themselves, and it's good to see it. It's absolutely brilliant. Anyway, back to the music, and this is Tommy Sands, and he's doing a duet here with Dolores Keane, and it's called The Mixed Marriage.
1: Oh, lady, can I take your wife?

0: us two and three must go, and we'll get married then.
1: The Government of Ireland Act also, we'll get married then.
0: Aren't we getting slightly technical?

Tommy Sands and Dolores Keane, and We'll Get Married Then. The Mixed Marriage is what that song's called. Anyway, it's 22 minutes past 11. We have local news headlines, weather and sport on the way at half 11, my friends. And don't forget, email studio@wildcountry.ie. Now, you can find us on Facebook at Wild Country Radio Northern Ireland, and you can message us there as well. You can send us WhatsApp or a voice note on 028-308-9823. And if you're ringing from the Republic of Ireland, it's 0483089823. Now, the other song that I just after playing there was called The Mixed Marriage. And this is a song from the Dockery Brothers. It's called I Don't Care If You Love Me Anymore. For goodness sake.

Well, there you are, the Tuckery brothers there, and I don't care if you love me anymore. And the mixed marriage, you can't beat that, you know. Now, if you're listening to us on DAB, on Alexa, on the World Wide Web, on www.worldcountry.ie, delighted now. If you're listening in Lisburn, Belfast, Portrush, Bangor, Newcastle, Warren Point, Newry, Dundalk, Blackrock, Navan. We're soon to be going live in County Fermanagh, folks. Yep. In the summertime, we'll be going live in County Fermanagh. And I hope you're enjoying the crack. Now, we've got great music and we have some bit of brilliant comedy coming up. We'll play one more song and then we have the news, weather and sport. And then we have a fantastic piece of comedy. And I do believe you'll really enjoy it. Anyway, this is the Celtic Storm Band from Antrim, and they're brilliant.

0: Thus, the Cuddly Storm Band and Pay Me My Money Down. Brilliant selection of songs from. Now, I have to tell you, this is wild country, the home of Irish and American country all day long, every day. Wild Country Radio Northern Ireland. This is here for you, folks. And it's on all, it's on Alexa, it's on the Garden app, it's also online, www.wildcountry.ie, or Alexa, play Wild Country. It's fantastic. Now, if you're doing the ironing at the moment, or washing the dishes, or just quietly listening to the radio, or if you're in the car, be careful for the next piece of comedy that we're going to play. It's absolutely fantastic, the next piece of comedy we're going to play. So be prepared to cry laughing. Anyway, we're going to take the local news.
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3: From the iMedia News Centre, a jury has been sworn in for the trial of the former DUP leader, Sir Geoffrey Donaldson, who is accused of a series of alleged historical sexual offences. Sir Geoffrey returned to Newry Crown Court yesterday for the first time in more than a year. Police were also there to make sure that things ran smoothly for what is the most high-profile case before the courts in recent years. Masked youths have thrown stones at vehicles, damaged a bus stop with petrol bombs and blocked a road with burning pallets in Londonderry. The police said they received reports of disturbances at around 6 o'clock on Sunday. Officers dispersed the crowd and monitored the situation, describing it as calm by 7 o'clock. Three boys aged 9, 12 and 13 were detained, cautioned and taken home to their parents and are referred to the youth divisional officer. The chief inspector said it's really disappointing to see young people involved in this type of behaviour. And digital prescriptions are to be rolled out across Northern Ireland, paid for by a fund given to Stormont to transform public services. The Finance Minister announced yesterday that several departments will share £102.6 million worth of funding to make services more efficient. An e-pharmacy initiative is set to receive the largest proportion, £42 million, to deliver electronic prescription transfers and a new digital platform for community pharmacy clinical services. Other allocations include £29.2 million for Together for Family projects. Meanwhile, £6 million was allocated to digital workspace programmes. That's the latest from the iMedia News Centre.
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3: Feeling beautifully warm in the sunshine today with clear blue skies, a slight breeze and highs of 22 degrees. Warm overnight with lows down to 15 and a slightly cloudier day tomorrow.
2: Northern Ireland's best mix of music.
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4: Crystal Palace will try to win their first ever piece of European silverware when they take on Spanish side Rayo Vallecano in tonight's Europa Conference League final to be the final game in charge for Eagles boss Oliver Glasner. Elsewhere, Manchester City have confirmed Kolo Touré will leave the club as part of a backroom staff overhaul following the departure of manager Pep Guardiola. Former City defender Touré was brought into the first team setup by Guardiola last summer after previously working within the club's academy system. Speaking at the club's end of season victory parade, striker Erling Haaland says there's room for them to improve.
5: I think it's been an up and down season, let's be honest and say this. We're going to try to keep pushing. We're going to try to keep fighting to win the biggest trophies.
4: Scotland assistant coach Stephen Naismith believes striker Lawrence Shankland is at the peak of his career. Shankland will travel to the World Cup on the back of a move from Hearts to Rangers. The 30-year-old scored 88 goals in four seasons at the Edinburgh club. And Cameron Norrie is out of the French Open after he was forced to retire from his first round match.
1: Wild Country. Sport.
0: Well, as promised, my friend, we have a piece of comedy that you really will enjoy. This is Jimmy Cricket. Have a listen.

0: Come on.
1: Ladies and gentlemen, come here. The other morning I was eating my breakfast. It was going snap, crackle, and pop. Which surprised me, it was a kipper. And I thought back to my very first job. It was in the circus. I was washing down the elephant. I said, "Ringmaster, come here. This job's killing me." He said, "You're only squirting water out of a hose pipe." I said, "Hose pipe? I've been lifting him into the sink." But things are a bit tough these days, aren't they, folks? Well, you see, the recession doesn't bother me. I was a failure in the boom. I went to see the bank manager the other day. I said, "It's about a loan." He said, "Great, how much can you give me?" Everybody's having it tough. I don't pass my fridge door these days. The cockroach opened the door and dragged me in. Can I ask you a question tonight?
2: Yeah.
1: Come here, lean over. Do you ever get any of them nights when you just can't sleep?
2: Yeah.
1: Do you know the best thing to do? Lie at the edge of the bed. Oh, you'll soon drop off. One night I dreamt I was awake. When I woke up, I was asleep. But that's what happened to my great-granddad. He died when he was asleep. He didn't know he was dead. If he'd woken up, the shock would have killed him. I used to wake myself snoring every night, you know, but I've cured it now. I sleep in the next room. But there's always somebody worse off than ourselves, isn't there, ladies and gentlemen? Do you know, I was passing a cemetery the other week, and on the headstone it said, "Here lies the body of Michael Burke, an honest man entirely. This stone was bought in a second-hand shop, and his name's not Burke, it's Riley." I was in the doctor's waiting room a couple of weeks ago, and there was a fellow there with his head in his hands. He said, "It just came off." And the fellow next to me, he was very sad. I said, "Fellow next to me who's very sad, come here. What's the trouble?" He said, "I get these headaches 10 minutes after I get out of bed in the morning." I said, "We'll get out of bed 10 minutes later." I mean, that's him buttoned up, isn't it, eh? And a fella across the way was Britain's first nose transplant, but he wasn't happy. Apparently they stuck it on upside down. Every time he sneezed, he blew his hat off. He said, "It rained this morning and I nearly drowned." Anyway, I went into the doctor. He said, "Have you flu?" I said, "No, I came on the bus." He said, "Take a hot glass of orange after a hot bath." And I'm still drinking the hot bath. What about these acupuncture pills? Has anybody ever been, ladies and gentlemen? I knew a fella did it, doctor. He said it was only pin money. I rang him up once. I said, "I've got a headache." He said, "Well, take 2 safety pins and come and see me in the morning." I think anyone goes to a psychiatrist needs their head examined. I was in the psychiatrist's waiting room, and there was a fella there with a fried egg on his head. I said, "What have you got a fried egg on your head for?" He said, "The boiled egg keeps rolling off." And I went into the psychiatrist. I said, "Mr. Psychiatrist, I think I'm an umbrella." He said, "I want you just to open up." He said, "I want you to go back as far as you can." I finished up in the next room. And he got this watch. And he pulled it to and fro. He said, "Tell me everything you know." I said, "You'll have to wait. You're 10 minutes fast." And after a couple of visits, he said, "Right, you're cured. Do you believe me?" I said, "Yes. The only thing is, Mr. Psychiatrist, I've got this little screw in the middle of my tummy." He said, "I told you, you don't have a screw. You just imagine it." I said, "Yeah, but it's just here. I can feel it." I was upset. He said, "Tonight, before you go to bed, I want you to imagine taking a screwdriver, unscrewing the little screw, and it'll be gone forever." The next morning, I came in. He said, "Did you do as I said?" I said, "Yeah." He said, "Did you unscrew?" I said, "Yeah." He said, what happened? I said, my bum fell off. I went to the opticians last week, ladies and gentlemen. He was no good. He told me he couldn't see me. He said, read me the first letter on the chart. I said, eh? He said, you're deaf as well. But I don't like the hospital. Ask me why I don't like the hospital. I'm not telling you. When I was a baby, they put me in a percolator. I'll never forget it if I live to be normal. I went into hospital to have my independence taken out. There was a sign on the gate. Warning, guard dogs operating. I thought, they're not operating on me. And I ran up to the physio-terrorist. I said, I've chopped all my fingers off. She said, you should have brought them. And I stitched them on. I said, I would have, but I couldn't pick them up.
0: The wonderful Jimmy Cricket, eh? Absolutely brilliant.
1: You know, ladies and gentlemen, I do a lot of travelling. Well, you have to when you have an act like mine. Some of those clubs are tough, you know. I was on with a singer the other night. She was so bad, the audience were still booing when I was on. I came off. The manager came up. He said, one of my exes died on me. I said, which one? He said, you. And you have these digs, ladies and gentlemen. I went to these digs. There was a landlady there. She took me into this room. There was a hole in the roof. I said, I see you've got Sky. She said, it's 15 quid a night. And I said, how much is it for a week? She said, I don't know. Nobody stayed that long. There was a sign outside. Bed, breakfast, free television. I was walking out with the television and she phoned the police. I came home one night. She said, there's been a fella knocking the door with a beard. I said, it's a wonder you could hear him. She said, I'm giving you 2 days to pay your rent. I said, right, I'll have Christmas Eve and Good Friday. I said, that bed's damp, I'll have rheumatism in the morning. She said, you'll have cornflakes like everybody else. I come down to breakfast. I said, landlady, is that coffee I smell? She said, it is, and you do. She said, haven't I seen your face somewhere else? I said, no, it's always been here. I said, I don't like that sign on the wall of my room. Be in bed before I am. She said, it's be in bed before 1 a.m.
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1: I went into the kitchen and I poured 2 bottles of shandy down the toilet. Well, it saves me getting up there.

There's Whiskey in the Jar. That's the Dublin City Ramblers. Good stuff from them, I have to say. Absolutely brilliant. Hello to Mrs. Murray, listening to us in West Belfast. And Mrs. Murray is a showband fanatic, which she explained to me a couple of weeks ago. And I've been picking out old showband songs that keep her happy, and I hope this keeps her happy. This is Brendan Byer and the Royal Showband, and Kiss Me Quick.

0: Now, Mrs. Murray, this thing in West Belfast, that was Brendan Byer with the Royal Showband, and Kiss Me Quick, indeed, my friends. Now, my producer, who is not in the studio, he put me up messages to read, and I lost them. So maybe he'll put them up again for me. I have a few announcements to read out. But first, we'll take a break.
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Sorry about the silence, folks. Having a little bit of problem with my CD player, but not to worry. It's summertime, and this is Bagatelle of the Summer in Dublin. Lovely song, this, my friends. Have a listen.

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1: From the Sky News Centre at midday, Energy Secretary Ed Miliband says a rise to the price cap in Britain is deeply unwelcome news. Regulator Ofgem's increased it by 13% from July because of the impact of the Iran war. It means homes on variable tariffs using a typical amount of gas and electricity will pay £221 more per year or £18 extra per month. Tom Goswell is from research and analytics company Cornwall Insights.
2: We need to make sure prices are sensible for consumers. After all, electricity and gas are absolutely essential fuels. However, as we've seen over recent years, we also need suppliers to be able to stay in business. We want a healthy market with a number of suppliers in.
1: A minister's rejected Sir Tony Blair's argument that there's no coherent plan for the country. The former Prime Minister used an essay to claim Labour was constraining businesses, to criticise welfare spending and warn against a leadership contest without policy changes. James Lyons spent a year advising Sir Keir Starmer in Downing Street.
3: It's always worth listening to Labour's most successful leader. But I do wonder what exactly he was trying to achieve with this. If it's to further the kind of policy agenda that he's setting out, I'm not sure this is the right way to go about it.
1: A woman's pleaded guilty to being in charge of an out-of-control XL bully dog that killed a teenager. 19-year-old Morgan Dorset was bitten inside a flat in Bristol last February. Britain's spy chief is warning businesses and the public that cybersecurity should be made 10 times more urgent. The GCHQ boss will say later that Russian attacks, including on the UK, are relentless. Online casino Rollbet is shutting down after an investigation found children as young as 13 are illegally gambling on Roblox. The gaming platform promised more than a year ago to crack down on underage gambling. And former One Direction star Zayn Malik has addressed viral footage of himself getting into a car while surrounded by fans in Manchester. He claims the reason he seemed blunt was due to fully grown men blocking the doors. And that's the latest.

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2: Singer-songwriter Ed Sheeran's beaten pop superstar Taylor Swift to be named the UK's most played artist of 2025. That's according to music licensing agency Phonographic Performance Limited, better known as PPL. He's topped the agency's chart of the most played artists across radio, TV and public places. Swift was in second, followed by British pop star Dua Lipa in third. Rival star Emily Atax revealed she suffered from sepsis after giving birth to her first child. The 36-year-old also said she's so done speaking about her weight, admitting she's been trolled for her size during her pregnancy and for her dramatic weight loss after, which was caused by the illness. Atax rose to fame age 17 in The In-Betweeners and has previously spoken about how the attention from that role led to comments on her weight and has often criticised public standards placed on women's bodies. And Amanda Land star Lucy Punch has joined celebs including adolescence actor Stephen Graham in a new sports-fueled campaign for Burberry. Ted Lasso star Jason Sudeikis and Rosie Huntington-Whiteley also make cameo appearances.
1: Wild Country Entertainment News in a minute.
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4: Crystal Palace will try to win their first ever piece of European silverware when they take on Spanish side Rayo Vallecano in tonight's Europa Conference League final, to be the final game in charge for Eagles boss Oliver Glasner. Elsewhere, Manchester City have confirmed Kolo Touré will leave the club as part of a backroom staff overhaul following the departure of manager Pep Guardiola. Former City defender Touré was brought into the first team setup by Guardiola last summer after previously working within the club's academy system. Speaking at the club's end of season victory parade, striker Erling Haaland says there's room for them to improve.
5: I think it's been an up and down season, let's be honest and say this. We're going to try to keep pushing. We're going to try to keep fighting to win the biggest trophies.
4: Scotland assistant coach Stephen Naismith believes striker Lawrence Shankland is at the peak of his career. Shankland will travel to the World Cup on the back of a move from Hearts to Rangers. The 30-year-old scored 88 goals in four seasons at the Edinburgh club. And Cameron Norrie is out of the French Open after he was forced to retire from his first round match.
3: Wild Country. Sport. Live from the top of Northern Ireland, we are Wild Country. Wild Country. 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
7: From the iMedia News Centre, a jury has been sworn in for the trial of the former DUP leader, Sir Geoffrey Donaldson, who is accused of a series of alleged historical sexual offences. Sir Geoffrey returned to Newry Crown Court yesterday for the first time in more than a year. Police were also there to make sure that things ran smoothly for what is the most high-profile case before the courts in recent years. Masked youths have thrown stones at vehicles, damaged a bus stop with petrol bombs and blocked a road with burning pallets in Londonderry. The police said they received reports of disturbances at around 6 o'clock on Sunday. Officers dispersed the crowd and monitored the situation, describing it as calm by 7 o'clock. Three boys aged 9, 12 and 13 were detained, cautioned and taken home to their parents and are referred to the youth divisional officer. The chief inspector said it's really disappointing to see young people involved in this type of behaviour. And digital prescriptions are to be rolled out across Northern Ireland, paid for by a fund given to Stormont to transform public services. The Finance Minister announced yesterday that several departments will share £102.6 million worth of funding to make services more efficient. An e-pharmacy initiative is set to receive the largest proportion, £42 million, to deliver electronic prescription transfers and a new digital platform for community pharmacy clinical services. Other allocations include £29.2 million for Together for Family projects. Meanwhile, £6 million was allocated to digital workspace programmes. That's the latest from the iMedia News Centre.
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0: Feeling beautifully warm in the sunshine today with clear blue skies, a slight breeze and highs of 22 degrees. Warm overnight with lows down to 15 and a slightly cloudier day tomorrow.
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2: A duck.
4: Oh, sorry, Hannah, duck.
3: Duck.
4: Duck.
3: Not duck. Duck.
4: We have no dog.
2: Well, you better find one. We're not leaving without it.
4: We have no dog.
2: How would you like this counter over there in the car park?
4: I told you before we have no dog. You don't seem to understand, you stupid gobshot. You stupid idiot. You idiot. I give you a simple test to find out if you understand what I said. Spelling test.
2: Spelling. Okay, I'll do the spelling test.
4: Okay. First of all, take sea or chips while you have.
2: Sea or chips? Hips.
4: Very good. Take R or rice while you have.
3: Oish.
4: Fake up. Now take F or duck where you are.
2: There's no F in duck.
4: That's what I tried to tell you. I tried to tell you that several times. No.
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4: BP has removed Chairman Albert Manifold in the face of serious concerns related to his conduct, oversight and governance at the oil giant. The London-listed firm said its board unanimously decided that he should no longer serve as chair and director with immediate effect. The company has not disclosed any details regarding the nature of the conduct or governance issues. Ministers should brace for a legal challenge against their leasehold and freehold reforms. That from a Commons committee. The Housing, Communities and Local Government committees looked at the government's draft common hold and leasehold reform bill, which is designed to cap ground rents at £250 a year. The bill's also intended to make it easier for flat owners to take a common hold stake in the buildings where they have property. And 8 in 10 UK firms are suffering a hit from the Iran war, and a fifth of businesses are putting investment plans on hold due to the geopolitical uncertainty. The latest Barclays Business Prosperity Index shows that more than two-thirds now say that energy and fuel costs are impacting on their business, with a third hit by higher shipping and logistics costs.
3: Wild Country Business News Update.
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5: From the Sky News Centre at 1. Experts are warning homes in Britain on variable energy tariffs to switch ahead of a rise in the price cap taking effect from July. It will see a typical gas and electricity bill rise by around £18 a month or £220 a year. Regulator Ofgem is blaming rising wholesale costs caused by the Iran war. Its chief executive is Tim Jarvis.
6: Prices are very volatile. They're going up and down on a daily basis. If we see the sort of broad trend that we've seen, that is going to lead to prolonged period of higher prices.
5: It's still below 2022's high when Russia invaded Ukraine. A body's been found in the search for a missing 17-year-old boy in Cheshire. If confirmed, he'd be the sixth child to have drowned in open water during the recent hot weather. A woman's pleaded guilty to owning a dangerously out-of-control XL bully dog, which bit a teenager in Bristol. 19-year-old Morgan Dorset died after the attack last February. Israel's killed another mastermind behind the October 7th attacks in an airstrike in Gaza. Mohammed Odeh, who ran Hamas intelligence wing in 2023, was targeted while the Israeli military expanded its operations against the Iranian-backed Hezbollah in Lebanon. Health officials there say 31 people died yesterday. Military analyst Michael Clark says he doesn't expect a ceasefire soon.
7: The Israelis are determined to try to finish Hezbollah once and for all. Well, good luck with that. And equally, the Iranians want to keep the Lebanese war going. And that is now a big bargaining chip in whatever's going to happen between Tehran and Washington.
5: President Trump could give an update on those peace talks during this afternoon's cabinet meeting. A record number of passengers have travelled through airports in Scotland in the first 3 months of the year. The Civil Aviation Authority is putting it down to more people taking short-haul flights to Europe. And Lidl has overtaken Morrison's to become the fifth biggest supermarket. Researchers World Panel have also reported grocery prices to be 3.1% higher this month than last May. And that's the latest.
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9: From the iMedia News Centre, a jury has been sworn in for the trial of the former DUP leader, Sir Geoffrey Donaldson, who is accused of a series of alleged historical sexual offences. Sir Geoffrey returned to Newry Crown Court yesterday for the first time in more than a year. Police were also there to make sure that things ran smoothly for what is the most high-profile case before the courts in recent years. Masked youths have thrown stones at vehicles, damaged a bus stop with petrol bombs and blocked a road with burning pallets in Londonderry. The police said they received reports of disturbances at around 6 o'clock on Sunday. Officers dispersed the crowd and monitored the situation, describing it as calm by 7 o'clock. Three boys aged 9, 12 and 13 were detained, cautioned and taken home to their parents and are referred to the youth divisional officer. The chief inspector said it's really disappointing to see young people involved in this type of behaviour. And digital prescriptions are to be rolled out across Northern Ireland, paid for by a fund given to Stormont to transform public services. The finance minister announced yesterday that several departments will share £102.6 million worth of funding to make services more efficient. An e-pharmacy initiative is set to receive the largest proportion, £42 million, to deliver electronic prescription transfers and a new digital platform for community pharmacy clinical services. Other allocations include £29.2 million for Together for Family projects. Meanwhile, £6 million was allocated to digital workspace programs. That's the latest from the iMedia News Centre.
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1: sport.
2: Crystal Palace will try to win their first ever piece of European silverware when they take on Spanish side Rayo Vallecano in tonight's Europa Conference League final, to be the final game in charge for Eagles boss Oliver Glasner. Elsewhere, Manchester City have confirmed Kolo Touré will leave the club as part of a backroom staff overhaul following the departure of manager Pep Guardiola. Former City defender Touré was brought into the first team setup by Guardiola last summer after previously working within the club's academy system. Speaking at the club's end of season victory parade, striker Erling Haaland says there's room for them to improve.
11: I think it's been an up and down season, let's be honest and say this. We're going to try to keep pushing. We're going to try to keep fighting to win the biggest trophies.
2: Scotland assistant coach Stephen Naismith believes striker Lawrence Shankland is at the peak of his career. Shankland will travel to the World Cup on the back of a move from Hearts to Rangers. The 30-year-old scored 88 goals in four seasons at the Edinburgh club. And Cameron Norrie is out of the French Open after he was forced to retire from his first round match.
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Feeling beautifully warm in the sunshine today with clear blue skies, a slight breeze and highs of 22 degrees. Warm overnight with lows down to 15 and a slightly cloudier day tomorrow.

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1: Singer-songwriter Ed Sheeran's beaten pop superstar Taylor Swift to be named the UK's most played artist of 2025. That's according to music licensing agency Phonographic Performance Limited, better known as PPL. He's topped the agency's chart of the most played artists across radio, TV and public places. Swift was in second, followed by British pop star Dua Lipa in third. Rival star Emily Atax revealed she suffered from sepsis after giving birth to her first child. The 36-year-old also said she's so done speaking about her weight, admitting she's been trolled for her size during her pregnancy and for her dramatic weight loss after, which was caused by the illness. Atax rose to fame age 17 in The In-Betweeners and has previously spoken about how the attention from that role led to comments on her weight and has often criticised public standards placed on women's bodies. And Amandaland star Lucy Punch has joined celebs including adolescence actor Stephen Graham in a new sports-fueled campaign for Burberry. Ted Lasso star Jason Sudeikis and Rosie Huntington-Whiteley also make cameo appearances.
0: Wild Country Entertainment News in a minute.
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3: Crystal Palace will try to win their first ever piece of European silverware when they take on Spanish side Rayo Vallecano in tonight's Europa Conference League final to be the final game in charge for Eagles boss Oliver Glasner. Elsewhere, Manchester City have confirmed Kolo Touré will leave the club as part of a backroom staff overhaul following the departure of manager Pep Guardiola. Former City defender Touré was brought into the first team setup by Guardiola last summer after previously working within the club's academy system. Speaking at the club's end of season victory parade, striker Erling Haaland says there's room for them to improve.
4: I think it's been an up and down season, let's be honest and say this. We're going to try to keep pushing. We're going to try to keep fighting to win the biggest trophies.
3: Scotland assistant coach Stephen Naismith believes striker Lawrence Shankland is at the peak of his career. Shankland will travel to the World Cup on the back of a move from Hearts to Rangers. The 30-year-old scored 88 goals in four seasons at the Edinburgh club. And Cameron Norrie is out of the French Open after he was forced to retire from his first round match.
2: Wild Country Sport. Live from the top of Northern Ireland, we are Wild Country. 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
6: From the iMedia News Centre, a jury has been sworn in for the trial of the former DUP leader, Sir Geoffrey Donaldson, who is accused of a series of alleged historical sexual offences. Sir Geoffrey returned to Newry Crown Court yesterday for the first time in more than a year. Police were also there to make sure that things ran smoothly for what is the most high-profile case before the courts in recent years. Masked youths have thrown stones at vehicles, damaged a bus stop with petrol bombs and blocked a road with burning pallets in Londonderry. The police said they received reports of disturbances at around 6 o'clock on Sunday. Officers dispersed the crowd and monitored the situation.
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5: Feeling beautifully warm in the sunshine today with clear blue skies, a slight breeze and highs of 22 degrees. Warm overnight with lows down to 15 and a slightly cloudier day tomorrow.

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1: BP has removed Chairman Albert Manifold in the face of serious concerns related to his conduct, oversight and governance at the oil giant. The London-listed firm said its board unanimously decided that he should no longer serve as chair and director with immediate effect. The company has not disclosed any details regarding the nature of the conduct or governance issues. Ministers should brace for a legal challenge against their leasehold and freehold reforms. That from a Commons committee. The Housing, Communities and Local Government committees looked at the government's draft common hold and leasehold reform bill, which is designed to cap ground rents at £250 a year. The bill's also intended to make it easier for flat owners to take a common hold stake in the buildings where they have property. And 8 in 10 UK firms are suffering a hit from the Iran war, and a fifth of businesses are putting investment plans on hold due to the geopolitical uncertainty. The latest Barclays Business Prosperity Index shows that more than two-thirds now say that energy and fuel costs are impacting on their business, with a third hit by higher shipping and logistics costs.
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0: Broadcasting from the tippy top of the Flower Mound, deep in the heart of Northern Ireland, this is Wild Country, part of the iMedia Broadcasting Group. 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
1: From the Sky News Centre at 2. The average household energy bill across Britain is set to increase by more than £200 a year. Regulator Ofgem is putting up the price cap for a typical standard tariff by 13% from July. The war in Iran is the main cause as it's led to a spike in gas and oil prices worldwide. Analyst Tom Goswell is predicting an autumn rise too.
2: It's early days to say what the forecast could be for October. There's still around 3.5 months for the price cap to be set, but we're currently forecasting a further small increase again in October.
1: Iranian state TV says Tehran has obtained a draft framework for a possible agreement with the US aimed at ending the conflict. Iran would reportedly restore commercial shipping through the Strait of Hormuz to pre-war levels, while the US would withdraw forces from Iran's vicinity and lift a naval blockade. The body of another boy has been pulled out of the water, with Cheshire police believing it to be a 17-year-old who went missing yesterday. He'd be the fifth young person to drown in the UK during the recent warm weather. A minister's rejected Sir Tony Blair's argument there's no coherent plan for the country, saying the government's getting on with fixing challenges. The former Prime Minister's used an essay to warn against a leadership contest without policy changes. James Lyons spent a year advising Sir Keir Starmer in Downing Street.
3: It's always worth listening to Labour's most successful leader. But I do wonder what exactly he was trying to achieve with this. If it's to further the kind of policy agenda that he's setting out, I'm not sure this is the right way to go about it.
1: Handbag retailer Radley has been saved from administration, but its 21 stores could still close. Poundland owner Gordon Brothers hasn't bought its retail operations during a takeover. And Celtic goalkeeper Kasper Schmeichel has announced he's retiring from football because of a shoulder injury. That's the latest. I'm Daisy Steele.
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7: From the iMedia News Centre, a jury has been sworn in for the trial of the former DUP leader, Sir Geoffrey Donaldson, who is accused of a series of alleged historical sexual offences. Sir Geoffrey returned to Newry Crown Court yesterday for the first time in more than a year. Police were also there to make sure that things ran smoothly for what is the most high-profile case before the courts in recent years. Masked youths have thrown stones at vehicles, damaged a bus stop with petrol bombs and blocked a road with burning pallets in Londonderry. The police said they received reports of disturbances at around 6 o'clock on Sunday. Officers dispersed the crowd and monitored the situation, describing it as calm by 7 o'clock. Three boys aged 9, 12 and 13 were detained, cautioned and taken home to their parents and are referred to the youth divisional officer. The chief inspector said it's really disappointing to see young people involved in this type of behaviour. And digital prescriptions are to be rolled out across Northern Ireland, paid for by a fund given to Stormont to transform public services. The finance minister announced yesterday that several departments will share £102.6 million worth of funding to make services more efficient. An e-pharmacy initiative is set to receive the largest proportion, £42 million, to deliver electronic prescription transfers and a new digital platform for community pharmacy clinical services. Other allocations include £29.2 million for Together for Family projects. Meanwhile, £6 million was allocated to digital workspace programmes. That's the latest from the iMedia News Centre.
8: 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Sport.
9: Crystal Palace will try to win their first ever piece of European silverware when they take on Spanish side Rayo Vallecano in tonight's Europa Conference League final. To be the final game in charge for Eagles boss Oliver Glasner. Elsewhere, Manchester City have confirmed Kolo Touré will leave the club as part of a backroom staff overhaul following the departure of manager Pep Guardiola. Former City defender Touré was brought into the first team setup by Guardiola last summer after previously working within the club's academy system. Speaking at the club's end of season victory parade, striker Erling Haaland says there's room for them to improve.
10: I think it's been an up and down season, let's be honest and say this. We're going to try to keep pushing, we're going to try to keep fighting to win the biggest trophies.
9: Scotland assistant coach Stephen Naismith believes striker Lawrence Shankland is at the peak of his career. Shankland will travel to the World Cup on the back of a move from Hearts to Rangers. The 30-year-old scored 88 goals in four seasons at the Edinburgh club. And Cameron Norrie is out of the French Open after he was forced to retire from his first round match.
8: Wild Country. Sport.
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0: Feeling beautifully warm in the sunshine today with clear blue skies, a slight breeze and highs of 22 degrees. Warm overnight with lows down to 15 and a slightly cloudier day tomorrow.
1: If it sounds country, man, that's what it is. It's a country song. Yeah. Okay. Where? 1, 2, 3, 4. 1, 2, 3, 4.
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9: Singer-songwriter Ed Sheeran's been pop superstar Taylor Swift to be named the UK's most played artist of 2025. That's according to music licensing agency Phonographic Performance Limited, better known as PPL. He's topped the agency's chart of the most played artists across radio, TV and public places. Swift was in second, followed by British pop star Dua Lipa in third. Rival star Emily Attax revealed she suffered from sepsis after giving birth to her first child. The 36-year-old also said she's so done speaking about her weight, admitting she's been

0: bold for her size during her pregnancy and for her dramatic weight loss after, which was caused by the illness. Atack rose to fame age 17 in The Inbetweeners and has previously spoken about how the attention from that role led to comments on her weight and has often criticised public standards placed on women's bodies. And a Mandaland star, Lucy Punch, has joined celebs including adolescence actor Stephen Graham in a new sports-fueled campaign for Burberry. Ted Lasso star Jason Sudeikis and Rosie Huntington-Whiteley also make cameo appearances.
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0: 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Sport.
1: Crystal Palace will try to win their first ever piece of European silverware when they take on Spanish side Rayo Vallecano in tonight's Europa Conference League final to be the final game in charge for Eagles boss Oliver Glasner. Elsewhere, Manchester City have confirmed Kolo Touré will leave the club as part of a backroom staff overhaul following the departure of manager Pep Guardiola. Former City defender Touré was brought into the first team setup by Guardiola last summer after previously working within the club's academy system. Speaking at the club's end of season victory parade, striker Erling Haaland says there's room for them to improve.
2: I think it's been an up and down season, let's be honest and say this. We're going to try to keep pushing, we're going to try to keep fighting to win the biggest trophies.
1: Scotland assistant coach Stephen Naismith believes striker Lawrence Shankland is at the peak of his career. Shankland will travel to the World Cup on the back of a move from Hearts to Rangers. The 30-year-old scored 88 goals in four seasons at the Edinburgh club. And Cameron Norrie is out of the French Open after he was forced to retire from his first round match.
0: Wild Country. Sport. Live from the top of Northern Ireland, we are Wild Country. 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
4: From the iMedia News Centre, a jury has been sworn in for the trial of the former DUP leader, Sir Geoffrey Donaldson, who is accused of a series of alleged historical sexual offences. Sir Geoffrey returned to Newry Crown Court yesterday for the first time in more than a year. Police were also there to make sure that things ran smoothly for what is the most high-profile case before the courts in recent years. Masked youths have thrown stones at vehicles, damaged a bus stop with petrol bombs and blocked a road with burning pallets in Londonderry. The police said they received reports of disturbances at around 6 o'clock on Sunday. Officers dispersed the crowd and monitored the situation, describing it as calm by 7 o'clock. Three boys aged 9, 12 and 13 were detained, cautioned and taken home to their parents and are referred to the youth divisional officer. The chief inspector said it's really disappointing to see young people involved in this type of behaviour. And digital prescriptions are to be rolled out across Northern Ireland, paid for by a fund given to Stormont to transform public services. The finance minister announced yesterday that several departments will share £102.6 million worth of funding to make services more efficient. An e-pharmacy initiative is set to receive the largest proportion, £42 million, to deliver electronic prescription transfers and a new digital platform for community pharmacy clinical services. Other allocations include £29.2 million for Together for Family projects. Meanwhile, £6 million was allocated to digital workspace programs. That's the latest from the iMedia News Centre.
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Feeling beautifully warm in the sunshine today with clear blue skies, a slight breeze and highs of 22 degrees. Warm overnight with lows down to 15 and a slightly cloudier day tomorrow.

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1: BP has removed Chairman Albert Manifold in the face of serious concerns related to his conduct, oversight and governance at the oil giant. The London-listed firm said its board unanimously decided that he should no longer serve as chair and director with immediate effect. The company has not disclosed any details regarding the nature of the conduct or governance issues. Ministers should brace for a legal challenge against their leasehold and freehold reforms. That from a Commons committee. The Housing, Communities and Local Government committees looked at the government's draft common hold and leasehold reform bill, which is designed to cap ground rents at £250 a year. The bill's also intended to make it easier for flat owners to take a common hold stake in the buildings where they have property. And 8 in 10 UK firms are suffering a hit from the Iran war, and a fifth of businesses are putting investment plans on hold due to the geopolitical uncertainty. The latest Barclays Business Prosperity Index shows that more than two-thirds now say that energy and fuel costs are impacting on their business.
0: On DAB, we are
2: Wild Country.
0: Broadcasting from the tippy top of the Flower Mound, deep in the heart of Northern Ireland, this is Wild Country, part of the iMedia Broadcasting Group. Keeping it country, Wild Country, national news.
3: From the Sky News Centre at 3, breaking news. Resident doctors in England are going back on strike. They'll walk out from June the 15th to the 19th. It's part of the British Medical Association's long-running dispute with the government over pay. The energy price cap is going up by 13% from July. It means households across Britain on a standard tariff will be paying an average £18 more per month for their gas and electricity. There's a warning bills will rise further in the autumn if the Middle East conflict persists. Paul Farmer, head of the charity Age UK, says the elderly will be hit especially hard.
4: As an older person on a pension, you have fixed income. So any extra increase in cost means you have to make some very difficult choices, because debt is something that is an incredibly difficult thing to get into when you have that fixed income.
3: Iranian state television says Tehran's obtained a draft framework for a possible agreement with the US aimed at ending the war. The US would reportedly withdraw military forces from the vicinity of Iran and lift its naval blockade. Meanwhile, Iran would restore commercial shipping through the Strait of Hormuz to pre-war levels within a month. Middle East commentator Tara Kangaloo says there's still a long way to go.
5: We have to be cautious how much we read into it. It's also interesting that they're noting that this MOU, again, if reached, would mean that the United States would essentially no longer be present militarily in the region.
3: A body's been found by rescuers searching for a teenager who went missing while swimming in open water in Cheshire. The 17-year-old was last seen in a lake near Northwich yesterday. A Treasury minister has rejected Sir Tony Blair's call to curb the triple lock and defend net zero. It's after the former PM launched a scathing attack on Labour's policy agenda. And Northern Ireland manager Michael O'Neill has signed a four-year contract extension. The deal will keep him in charge until 2032. That's the latest. I'm Daisy Steele.
0: Live from the top of Northern Ireland, we are Wild Country. 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
7: From the iMedia News Centre, a jury has been sworn in for the trial of the former DUP leader, Sir Geoffrey Donaldson, who is accused of a series of alleged historical sexual offences. Sir Geoffrey returned to Newry Crown Court yesterday for the first time in more than a year. Police were also there to make sure that things ran smoothly for what is the most high-profile case before the courts in recent years. Masked youths have thrown stones at vehicles, damaged a bus stop with petrol bombs and blocked a road with burning pallets in Londonderry. The police said they received reports of disturbances at around 6 o'clock on Sunday. Officers dispersed the crowd and monitored the situation, describing it as calm by 7 o'clock. Three boys aged 9, 12 and 13 were detained, cautioned and taken home to their parents and are referred to the youth divisional officer. The chief inspector said it's really disappointing to see young people involved in this type of behaviour. And digital prescriptions are to be rolled out across Northern Ireland, paid for by a fund given to Stormont to transform public services. The finance minister announced yesterday that several departments will share £102.6 million worth of funding to make services more efficient. An e-pharmacy initiative is set to receive the largest proportion, £42 million, to deliver electronic prescription transfers and a new digital platform for community pharmacy clinical services. Other allocations include £29.2 million for Together for Family projects. Meanwhile, £6 million was allocated to digital workspace programs. That's the latest from the iMedia News Centre.
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0: 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Sport.
12: Crystal Palace will try to win their first ever piece of European silverware when they take on Spanish side Rayo Vallecano in tonight's Europa Conference League final to be the final game in charge for Eagles boss Oliver Glasner. Elsewhere, Manchester City have confirmed Kolo Touré will leave the club as part of a backroom staff overhaul following the departure of manager Pep Guardiola. Former City defender Touré was brought into the first team setup by Guardiola last summer after previously working within the club's academy system. Speaking at the club's end of season victory parade, striker Erling Haaland says there's room for them to improve.
13: I think it's been an up and down season, let's be honest and say this. We're going to try to keep pushing. We're going to try to keep fighting to win the biggest trophies.
12: Scotland assistant coach Stephen Naismith believes striker Lawrence Shankland is at the peak of his career. Shankland will travel to the World Cup on the back of a move from Hearts to Rangers. The 30-year-old scored 88 goals in four seasons at the Edinburgh club. And Cameron Norrie is out of the French Open after he was forced to retire from his first round match.
0: Wild Country. Sport.
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Feeling beautifully warm in the sunshine today with clear blue skies, a slight breeze and highs of 22 degrees. Warm overnight with lows down to 15 and a slightly cloudier day tomorrow.

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0: Rival star Emily Atax revealed she suffered from sepsis after giving birth to her first child. The 36-year-old also said she's so done speaking about her weight, admitting she's been trolled for her size during her pregnancy and for dramatic weight loss after, which was caused by the illness. Atax rose to fame age 17 in The In-Betweeners and has previously spoken about how the attention from that role led to comments on her weight and has often criticised public standards placed on women's bodies. And Amanda Land star Lucy Punch has joined celebs including adolescents actor Stephen Graham in a new sports-fueled campaign for Burberry. Ted Lasso star Jason Sudeikis and Rosie Huntington-Whiteley also make cameo appearances.
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2: 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Sport.
3: Crystal Palace will try to win their first ever piece of European silverware when they take on Spanish side Rayo Vallecano in tonight's Europa Conference League final to be the final game in charge for Eagles boss Oliver Glasner. Elsewhere, Manchester City have confirmed Kolo Touré will leave the club as part of a backroom staff overhaul following the departure of manager Pep Guardiola. Former City defender Touré was brought into the first team setup by Guardiola last summer after previously working within the club's academy system. Speaking at the club's end of season victory parade, striker Erling Haaland says there's room for them to improve.
4: I think it's been an up and down season, let's be honest and say this. We're going to try to keep pushing. We're going to try to keep fighting to win the biggest trophies.
3: Scotland assistant coach Stephen Naismith believes striker Lawrence Shankland is at the peak of his career. Shankland will travel to the World Cup on the back of a move from Hearts to Rangers. The 30-year-old scored 88 goals in four seasons at the Edinburgh club. And Cameron Norrie is out of the French Open after he was forced to retire from his first round match.
2: Wild Country. Sport. Live from the top of Northern Ireland, we are Wild Country. Wild Country. Local news.
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6: From the iMedia News Centre, a jury has been sworn in for the trial of the former DUP leader, Sir Geoffrey Donaldson, who is accused of a series of alleged historical sexual offences. Sir Geoffrey returned to Newry Crown Court yesterday for the first time in more than a year. Police were also there to make sure that things ran smoothly for what is the most high-profile case before the courts in recent years. Masked youths have thrown stones at vehicles, damaged a bus stop with petrol bombs and blocked a road with burning pallets in Londonderry. The police said they received reports of disturbances at around 6 o'clock on Sunday. Officers dispersed the crowd and monitored the situation, describing it as calm by 7 o'clock. Three boys aged 9, 12 and 13 were detained, cautioned and taken home to their parents and are referred to the youth divisional officer. The chief inspector said it's really disappointing to see young people involved in this type of behaviour. And digital prescriptions are to be rolled out across Northern Ireland, paid for by a fund given to Stormont to transform public services. The finance minister announced yesterday that several departments will share £102.6 million worth of funding to make services more efficient. An e-pharmacy initiative is set to receive the largest proportion, £42 million, to deliver electronic prescription transfers and a new digital platform for community pharmacy clinical services. Other allocations include £29.2 million for Together for Family projects. Meanwhile, £6 million was allocated to digital workspace programmes. That's the latest from the iMedia News Centre.
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5: Feeling beautifully warm in the sunshine today with clear blue skies, a slight breeze and highs of 22 degrees. Warm overnight with lows down to 15 and a slightly cloudier day tomorrow.

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3: BP has removed Chairman Albert Manifold in the face of serious concerns related to his conduct, oversight and governance at the oil giant. The London-listed firm said its board unanimously decided that he should no longer serve as chair and director with immediate effect. The company has not disclosed any details regarding the nature of the conduct or governance issues. Ministers should brace for a legal challenge against their leasehold and freehold reforms. That from a Commons committee. The Housing, Communities and Local Government committees looked at the government's draft common hold and leasehold reform bill, which is designed to cap ground rents at £250 a year. The bill's also intended to make it easier for flat owners to take a common hold stake in the buildings where they have property. And 8 in 10 UK firms are suffering a hit from the Iran war, and a fifth of businesses are putting investment plans on hold due to the geopolitical uncertainty. The latest Barclays Business Prosperity Index shows that more than two-thirds now say that energy and fuel costs are impacting on their business, with a third hit by higher shipping and logistics costs.
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0: Broadcasting from the tippy top of the Flower Mound, deep in the heart of Northern Ireland, this is Wild Country, part of the iMedia Broadcasting Group. 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
1: From the Sky News Centre at 4. Resident doctors in England have announced more strikes. They'll walk out between the 15th and 19th of June in their dispute with the government over pay and conditions. The new health secretary is accusing the British Medical Association of rushing to unnecessary and unreasonable action. The union's Dr. Jack Fletcher says there's been no movement in negotiations since James Murray was appointed.
2: We wrote to the health secretary literally hours after he was appointed a couple of weeks ago. We asked to meet him. We continued discussions with the negotiating team and the government, but despite that, 2 weeks later, we're still being met with the same offer that was presented to us back in March.
1: The head of the intelligence agency GCHQ is warning AI is an unstoppable force that's being weaponized in ways falling just short of traditional warfare. And Keith Butler says Britain risks losing a conflict in cyberspace against Russia and other enemies unless it treats cybersecurity much more urgently. A seventh young person has died swimming in open water during the current heatwave. A body's been found in the search for a 17-year-old boy who went missing in a lake in Cheshire yesterday. The impact of the Iran war is hitting energy bills. From July, Ofgem's 13% rise to the price cap means typical gas and electricity bills in Britain will go up by £18 a month for customers on variable tariffs. The regulator's chief executive is Tim Jarvis.
3: Prices are very volatile. They're going up and down on a daily basis. If we see the sort of broad trend that we've seen, that is going to lead to a prolonged period of higher prices.
1: First-time home buyers in Scotland could receive up to £10,000 to help with their deposit. The First Homes Fund will only be available in properties worth less than £300,000. And Francesca Jones is out of the French Open tennis after a straight sets defeat to Czech 27th seed Maria Bozkova. The British number four was appearing in the second round of a Grand Slam for the first time. That's the latest. I'm Daisy Steele.
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0: 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Sport.
7: Crystal Palace will try to win their first ever piece of European silverware when they take on Spanish side Rayo Vallecano in tonight's Europa Conference League final to be the final game in charge for Eagles boss Oliver Glasner. Elsewhere, Manchester City have confirmed Kolo Touré will leave the club as part of a backroom staff overhaul following the departure of manager Pep Guardiola. Former City defender Touré was brought into the first team setup by Guardiola last summer after previously working within the club's academy system. Speaking at the club's end of season victory parade, striker Erling Haaland says there's room for them to improve.
8: I think it's been an up and down season, let's be honest and say this. We're going to try to keep pushing. We're going to try to keep fighting to win the biggest trophies.
7: Scotland assistant coach Stephen Naismith believes striker Lawrence Shankland is at the peak of his career. Shankland will travel to the World Cup on the back of a move from Hearts to Rangers. The 30-year-old scored 88 goals in four seasons at the Edinburgh club. And Cameron Norrie is out of the French Open after he was forced to retire from his first round match.
0: Wild Country. Sport.
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1: This is Wild Country. Wild Country weather.
2: Feeling beautifully warm in the sunshine today with clear blue skies, a slight breeze and highs of 22 degrees. Warm overnight with lows down to 15 and a slightly cloudier day tomorrow.

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1: Singer-songwriter Ed Sheeran's beaten pop superstar Taylor Swift to be named the UK's most played artist of 2025. That's according to music licensing agency Phonographic Performance Limited, better known as PPL. He's topped the agency's chart of the most played artists across radio, TV and public places. Swift was in second, followed by British pop star Dua Lipa in third. Rival star Emily Atax revealed she suffered from sepsis after giving birth to her first child. The 36-year-old also said she's so done speaking about her weight, admitting she's been trolled for her size during her pregnancy and for her dramatic weight loss after, which was caused by the illness. Atax rose to fame age 17 in The In-Between Us and has previously spoken about how the attention from that role led to comments on her weight and has often criticised public standards placed on women's bodies. And Amandaland star Lucy Punch has joined celebs including adolescence actor Stephen Graham in a new sports-fueled campaign for Burberry. Ted Lasso star Jason Sudeikis and Rosie Huntington-Whiteley also make cameo appearances.
0: Wild Country Entertainment News in a Minute.
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4: From the iMedia News Centre, a jury has been sworn in for the trial of the former DUP leader, Sir Geoffrey Donaldson, who is accused of a series of alleged historical sexual offences. Sir Geoffrey returned to Newry Crown Court yesterday for the first time in more than a year. Police were also there to make sure that things ran smoothly for what is the most high-profile case before the courts in recent years. Masked youths have thrown stones at vehicles, damaged a bus stop with petrol bombs and blocked a road with burning pallets in Londonderry. The police said they received reports of disturbances at around 6 o'clock on Sunday. Officers dispersed the crowd and monitored the situation, describing it as calm by 7 o'clock. Three boys aged 9, 12 and 13 were detained, cautioned and taken home to their parents and are referred to the youth divisional officer. The chief inspector said it's really disappointing to see young people involved in this type of behaviour. And digital prescriptions are to be rolled out across Northern Ireland, paid for by a fund given to Stormont to transform public services. The Finance Minister announced yesterday that several departments will share £102.6 million worth of funding to make services more efficient. An e-pharmacy initiative is set to receive the largest proportion, £42 million, to deliver electronic prescription transfers and a new digital platform for community pharmacy clinical services. Other allocations include £29.2 million for Together for Family projects. Meanwhile, £6 million was allocated to digital workspace programmes. That's the latest from the iMedia News Centre.
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3: Crystal Palace will try to win their first ever piece of European silverware when they take on Spanish side Rayo Vallecano in tonight's Europa Conference League final, to be the final game in charge for Eagles boss Oliver Glasner. Elsewhere, Manchester City have confirmed Kolo Touré will leave the club as part of a backroom staff overhaul following the departure of manager Pep Guardiola. Former City defender Touré was brought into the first team setup by Guardiola last summer after previously working within the club's academy system. Speaking at the club's end of season victory parade, striker Erling Haaland says there's room for them to improve.
4: I think it's been an up and down season, let's be honest and say this. We're going to try to keep pushing. We're going to try to keep fighting to win the biggest trophies.
3: Scotland assistant coach Stephen Naismith believes striker Lawrence Shankland is at the peak of his career. Shankland will travel to the World Cup on the back of a move from Hearts to Rangers. The 30-year-old scored 88 goals in four seasons at the Edinburgh club. And Cameron Norrie is out of the French Open after he was forced to retire from his first round match.
2: Wild Country Sport.
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7: From the iMedia News Centre, a jury has been sworn in for the trial of the former DUP leader, Sir Geoffrey Donaldson, who is accused of a series of alleged historical sexual offences. Sir Geoffrey returned to Newry Crown Court yesterday for the first time in more than a year. Police were also there to make sure that things ran smoothly for what is the most high-profile case before the courts in recent years. Masked youths have thrown stones at vehicles, damaged a bus stop with petrol bombs and blocked a road with burning pallets in Londonderry. The police said they received reports of disturbances at around 6 o'clock on Sunday. Officers dispersed the crowd and monitored the situation, describing it as calm by 7 o'clock. Three boys aged 9, 12 and 13 were detained, cautioned and taken home to their parents and are referred to the youth divisional officer. The chief inspector said it's really disappointing to see young people involved in this type of behaviour. And digital prescriptions are to be rolled out across Northern Ireland, paid for by a fund given to Stormont to transform public services. The finance minister announced yesterday that several departments will share £102.6 million worth of funding to make services more efficient. An e-pharmacy initiative is set to receive the largest proportion, £42 million, to deliver electronic prescription transfers and a new digital platform for community pharmacy clinical services. Other allocations include £29.2 million for Together for Family projects. Meanwhile, £6 million was allocated to digital workspace programmes. That's the latest from the iMedia News Centre.
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3: BP has removed Chairman Albert Manifold in the face of serious concerns related to his conduct, oversight and governance at the oil giant. The London-listed firm said its board unanimously decided that he should no longer serve as chair and director with immediate effect. The company has not disclosed any details regarding the nature of the conduct or governance issues. Ministers should brace for a legal challenge against their leasehold and freehold reforms. That from a Commons Committee. The Housing, Communities and Local Government Committees looked at the government's draft Common Hold and Leasehold Reform Bill, which is designed to cap ground rents at £250 a year. The bill's also intended to make it easier for flat owners to take a common hold stake in the buildings where they have property. And 8 in 10 UK firms are suffering a hit from the Iran war, and a fifth of businesses are putting investment plans on hold due to the geopolitical uncertainty. The latest Barclays Business Prosperity Index shows that more than two-thirds now say that energy and fuel costs are impacting on their business, with a third hit by higher shipping and logistics costs.
2: Wild Country Business News Update.
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1: From the Sky News Centre at 5, resident doctors in England have announced a fresh five-day walkout from the 15th of June. The government says the action is unnecessary, but the British Medical Association says there's been no movement on pay talks. Seven young people are known to have drowned in open water in England and Wales during this week's heatwave. The youngest is believed to be 12-year-old Junior Slater, who got into trouble in the River Ribble in Lancashire yesterday. Our correspondent Molly Malone has seen a statement from his family.
2: Our little blue-eyed boy, he will be truly missed. He was the life and soul of our lives. Words can't describe how we are feeling right now. We will forever love you, Junior.
1: The US has dismissed reports from Iranian state media of a draft deal with Tehran as a complete fabrication. Iranian television had claimed the proposed framework included restoring commercial shipping through the Strait of Hormuz in exchange for a complete US military withdrawal. The Iran war is expected to push up energy bills from July. Ofgem's 13% price cap rise means typical households on variable tariffs will pay around £18 more a month. One of Britain's top spies is warning artificial intelligence could be used against us by Russia in ways that stop just short of traditional open warfare. Director of intelligence agency GCHQ, Anne Keyes Butler, says Moscow's stepping up hybrid aggression. She says one of those new fronts is in cyberspace, where the West risks being outflanked by its adversary.
3: AI is an unstoppable force with great opportunity, but it's also a force with risks. And as AI gains increased autonomy, we all have an intergenerational duty to harness and secure it for good.
1: And the fertility rate in England and Wales has fallen to a record low. The average number of children women are expected to have is now 1.39. That's the latest. I'm Daisy Steele.
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7: Crystal Palace will try to win their first ever piece of European silverware when they take on Spanish side Rayo Vallecano in tonight's Europa Conference League final, to be the final game in charge for Eagles boss Oliver Glasner. Elsewhere, Manchester City have confirmed Kolo Touré will leave the club as part of a backroom staff overhaul following the departure of manager Pep Guardiola. Former City defender Touré was brought into the first team setup by Guardiola last summer after previously working within the club's academy system. Speaking at the club's end of season victory parade, striker Erling Haaland says there's room for them to improve.
8: I think it's been an up and down season, let's be honest and say this. We're going to try to keep pushing. We're going to try to keep fighting to win the biggest trophies.
7: Scotland assistant coach Stephen Naismith believes striker Lawrence Shankland is at the peak of his career. Shankland will travel to the World Cup on the back of a move from Hearts to Rangers. The 30-year-old scored 88 goals in four seasons at the Edinburgh club. And Cameron Norrie is out of the French Open after he was forced to retire from his first round match.
0: Wild Country Sport.
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0: 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Wild Country weather.
1: Feeling beautifully warm in the sunshine today with clear blue skies, a slight breeze and highs of 22 degrees. Warm overnight with lows down to 15.

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1: Singer-songwriter Ed Sheeran's beaten pop superstar Taylor Swift to be named the UK's most played artist of 2025. That's according to music licensing agency Phonographic Performance Limited, better known as PPL. He's topped the agency's chart of the most played artists across radio, TV and public places. Swift was in second, followed by British pop star Dua Lipa in third. Rival star Emily Attax revealed she suffered from sepsis after giving birth to her first child. The 36-year-old also said she's so done speaking about her weight, admitting she's been trolled for her size during her pregnancy and for her dramatic weight loss after, which was caused by the illness. Attax rose to fame age 17 in The In-Betweeners and has previously spoken about how the attention from that role led to comments on her weight and has often criticised public standards placed on women's bodies. And Amanda Land star Lucy Punch has joined celebs including adolescence actor Stephen Graham in a new sports-fueled campaign for Burberry. Ted Lasso star Jason Sudeikis and Rosie Huntington-Whiteley also make cameo appearances.
0: Wild Country Entertainment News in a minute.
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0: Wild. 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
1: The Roma Restaurant and Takeaway, 7 Park Street, Dundalk. Why not treat the family to a fabulous meal?

0: returned to Newry Crown Court yesterday for the first time in more than a year. Police were also there to make sure that things ran smoothly for what is the most high-profile case before the courts in recent years. Masked youths have thrown stones at vehicles, damaged a bus stop with petrol bombs and blocked a road with burning pallets in Londonderry. The police said they received reports of disturbances at around 6 o'clock on Sunday. Officers dispersed the crowd and monitored the situation, describing it as calm by 7 o'clock. Three boys aged 9, 12 and 13 were detained, cautioned and taken home to their parents and are referred to the youth divisional officer. The chief inspector said it's really disappointing to see young people involved in this type of behaviour. And digital prescriptions are to be rolled out across Northern Ireland, paid for by a fund given to Stormont to transform public services. The finance minister announced yesterday that several departments will share £102.6 million worth of funding to make services more efficient. An e-pharmacy initiative is set to receive the largest proportion, £42 million, to deliver electronic prescription transfers and a new digital platform for community pharmacy clinical services. Other allocations include £29.2 million for Together for Family projects. Meanwhile, £6 million was allocated to digital workspace programs. That's the latest from the iMedia News Centre.
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3: Crystal Palace will try to win their first ever piece of European silverware when they take on Spanish side Rayo Vallecano in tonight's Europa Conference League final, to be the final game in charge for Eagles boss Oliver Glasner. Elsewhere, Manchester City have confirmed Kolo Touré will leave the club as part of a backroom staff overhaul following the departure of manager Pep Guardiola. Former City defender Touré was brought into the first team setup by Guardiola last summer after previously working within the club's academy system. Speaking at the club's end of season victory parade, striker Erling Haaland says there's room for them to improve.
4: I think it's been an up and down season, let's be honest and say this. We're going to try to keep pushing. We're going to try to keep fighting to win the biggest trophies.
3: Scotland assistant coach Stephen Naismith believes striker Lawrence Shankland is at the peak of his career. Shankland will travel to the World Cup on the back of a move from Hearts to Rangers. The 30-year-old scored 88 goals in four seasons at the Edinburgh club. And Cameron Norrie is out of the French Open after he was forced to retire from his first round match.
2: Wild Country Sport.
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7: From the iMedia News Centre, a jury has been sworn in for the trial of the former DUP leader, Sir Geoffrey Donaldson, who is accused of a series of alleged historical sexual offences. Sir Geoffrey returned to Newry Crown Court yesterday for the first time in more than a year. Police were also there to make sure that things ran smoothly for what is the most high-profile case before the courts in recent years. Masked youths have thrown stones at vehicles, damaged a bus stop with petrol bombs and blocked a road with burning pallets in Londonderry. The police said they received reports of disturbances at around 6 o'clock on Sunday. Officers dispersed the crowd and monitored the situation, describing it as calm by 7 o'clock. Three boys aged 9, 12 and 13 were detained, cautioned and taken home to their parents and are referred to the youth divisional officer. The chief inspector said it's really disappointing to see young people involved in this type of behaviour. And digital prescriptions are to be rolled out across Northern Ireland, paid for by a fund given to Stormont to transform public services. The finance minister announced yesterday that several departments will share £102.6 million worth of funding to make services more efficient. An e-pharmacy initiative is set to receive the largest proportion, £42 million, to deliver electronic prescription transfers and a new digital platform for community pharmacy clinical services. Other allocations include £29.2 million for Together for Family projects. Meanwhile, £6 million was allocated to digital workspace programs. That's the latest from the iMedia News Centre.
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2: BP has removed Chairman Albert Manifold in the face of serious concerns related to his conduct, oversight and governance at the oil giant. The London-listed firm said its board unanimously decided that he should no longer serve as chair and director with immediate effect. The company has not disclosed any details regarding the nature of the conduct or governance issues. Ministers should brace for a legal challenge against their leasehold and freehold reforms. That from a Commons Committee. The Housing, Communities and Local Government Committees looked at the government's draft Common Hold and Leasehold Reform Bill, which is designed to cap ground rents at £250 a year. The bill's also intended to make it easier for flat owners to take a common hold stake in the buildings where they have property. And 8 in 10 UK firms are suffering a hit from the Iran war, and a fifth of businesses are putting investment plans on hold due to the geopolitical uncertainty. The latest Barclays Business Prosperity Index shows that more than two-thirds now say that energy and fuel costs are impacting on their business, with a third hit by higher shipping and logistics costs.
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4: Feeling beautifully warm in the sunshine today with clear blue skies, a slight breeze and highs of 22 degrees. Warm overnight with lows down to 15 and a slightly cloudier day tomorrow.

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1: From the Sky News Centre at 6, the Health Secretary has condemned another planned strike by resident doctors in England. The British Medical Association has announced a walkout between the 15th and 19th of June. It says it was hoping for a reset in relations when James Murray took over as Health Secretary a fortnight ago. But he insists the government's pay offer is final.
2: The offer on the table for this year is as far as we're going to go. It's 4.9% on average increase, over 7% for some of the lowest paid. And to be clear, that's on top of a 28.9% increase over the last 3 years. I think most people would see that as being a very good offer.
1: Donald Trump's told his cabinet there's more work to do in order to reach a deal with Iran.
3: Iran is very much intent. They want very much to make a deal. So far, they haven't gotten there. We're not satisfied with it, but... Now we will be. We will be either that or we'll have to just finish the job.
1: Earlier, Iranian state media claimed a draft framework had been drawn up to effectively reopen the Strait of Hormuz, along with American forces withdrawing from Iran. Washington's dismissed those reports as a complete fabrication. The family of a 12-year-old who died after getting into difficulty in a river in Lancashire have paid tribute to their little blue-eyed boy. Junior Slater is one of seven young people to drown in open water in this week's hot spell. John Swinney's rejected growing calls for an independent investigation into SNP finances in the wake of the Peter Morrell scandal. Its former chief executive will be sentenced next month after admitting embezzling over £400,000 from the party. A Treasury minister has hit pack at Sir Tony Blair, claiming things have moved on since he was in number 10. The former PM says the current Labour government has no coherent plan for the country and the party is playing with fire. And in tennis, Katie Bolter is the only British player left in either singles draw at the French Open. That's the latest. I'm Daisy Steele.
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0: 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Sport.
7: Crystal Palace will try to win their first ever piece of European silverware when they take on Spanish side Rayo Vallecano in tonight's Europa Conference League final to be the final game in charge for Eagles boss Oliver Glasner. Elsewhere, Manchester City have confirmed Kolo Touré will leave the club as part of a backroom staff overhaul following the departure of manager Pep Guardiola. Former City defender Touré was brought into the first team setup by Guardiola last summer after previously working within the club's academy system. Speaking at the club's end of season victory parade, striker Erling Haaland says there's room for them to improve.
8: I think it's been an up and down season, let's be honest and say this. We're going to try to keep pushing. We're going to try to keep fighting to win the biggest trophies.
7: Scotland assistant coach Stephen Naismith believes striker Lawrence Shankland is at the peak of his career. Shankland will travel to the World Cup on the back of a move from Hearts to Rangers. The 30-year-old scored 88 goals in four seasons at the Edinburgh club. And Cameron Norrie is out of the French Open after he was forced to retire from his first round match.
0: Wild Country. Sport.
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0: 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Wild Country weather.
1: Feeling beautifully warm in the sunshine today with clear blue skies, a slight breeze and highs of 22 degrees. Warm overnight with lows down to 15 and a slightly cloudier day tomorrow.

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1: Singer-songwriter Ed Sheeran's beaten pop superstar Taylor Swift to be named the UK's most played artist of 2025. That's according to music licensing agency Phonographic Performance Limited, better known as PPL. He's topped the agency's chart of the most played artists across radio, TV and public places. Swift was in second, followed by British pop star Dua Lipa in third. Rival star Emily Attax revealed she suffered from sepsis after giving birth to her first child. The 36-year-old also said she's so done speaking about her weight, admitting she's been trolled for her size during her pregnancy and for her dramatic weight loss after, which was caused by the illness. Attax rose to fame age 17 in The Inbetweeners and has previously spoken about how the attention from that role led to comments on her weight and has often criticised public standards placed on women's bodies. And Amanda Land star Lucy Punch has joined celebs including adolescence actor Stephen Graham in a new sports-fueled campaign for Burberry. Ted Lasso star Jason Sudeikis and Rosie Huntington-Whiteley also make cameo appearances.
0: Wild Country Entertainment News in a Minute.
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2: From the iMedia News Centre, a jury has been sworn in for the trial of the former DUP leader, Sir Geoffrey Donaldson, who is accused of a series of alleged historical sexual offences. Sir Geoffrey returned to Newry Crown Court yesterday for the first time in more than a year. Police were also there to make sure that things ran smoothly for what is the most high-profile case before the courts in recent years. Masked youths have thrown stones at vehicles, damaged a bus stop with petrol bombs and blocked a road with burning pallets in Londonderry. The police said they received reports of disturbances at around 6 o'clock on Sunday. Officers dispersed the crowd and monitored the situation, describing it as calm by 7 o'clock. Three boys aged 9, 12 and 13 were detained, cautioned and taken home to their parents and are referred to the youth divisional officer. The chief inspector said it's really disappointing to see young people involved in this type of behaviour. And digital prescriptions are to be rolled out across Northern Ireland, paid for by a fund given to Stormont to transform public services. The finance minister announced yesterday that several departments will share £102.6 million worth of funding to make services more efficient. An e-pharmacy initiative is set to receive the largest proportion, £42 million, to deliver electronic prescription transfers and a new digital platform for community pharmacy clinical services. Other allocations include £29.2 million for Together for Family projects. Meanwhile, £6 million was allocated to digital workspace programs. That's the latest from the iMedia News Centre.
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3: Crystal Palace will try to win their first ever piece of European silverware when they take on Spanish side Rayo Vallecano in tonight's Europa Conference League final to be the final game in charge for Eagles boss Oliver Glasner. Elsewhere, Manchester City have confirmed Kolo Touré will leave the club as part of a backroom staff overhaul following the departure of manager Pep Guardiola. Former City defender Touré was brought into the first team setup by Guardiola last summer after previously working within the club's academy system. Speaking at the club's end of season victory parade, striker Erling Haaland says there's room for them to improve.
4: I think it's been an up and down season, let's be honest and say this. We're going to try to keep pushing, we're going to try to keep fighting to win the biggest trophies.
3: Scotland assistant coach Stephen Naismith believes striker Lawrence Shankland is at the peak of his career. Shankland will travel to the World Cup on the back of a move from Hearts to Rangers. The 30-year-old scored 88 goals in four seasons at the Edinburgh club. And Cameron Norrie is out of the French Open after he was forced to retire from his first round match.
2: Wild Country Sport.
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7: From the iMedia News Centre, a jury has been sworn in for the trial of the former DUP leader, Sir Geoffrey Donaldson, who is accused of a series of alleged historical sexual offences. Sir Geoffrey returned to Newry Crown Court yesterday for the first time in more than a year. Police were also there to make sure that things ran smoothly for what is the most high-profile case before the courts in recent years. Masked youths have thrown stones at vehicles, damaged a bus stop with petrol bombs and blocked a road with burning pallets in Londonderry. The police said they received reports of disturbances at around 6 o'clock on Sunday. Officers dispersed the crowd and monitored the situation, describing it as calm by 7 o'clock. Three boys aged 9, 12 and 13 were detained, cautioned and taken home to their parents and are referred to the youth divisional officer. The chief inspector said it's really disappointing to see young people involved in this type of behaviour. And digital prescriptions are to be rolled out across Northern Ireland, paid for by a fund given to Stormont to transform public services. The finance minister announced yesterday that several departments will share £102.6 million worth of funding to make services more efficient. An e-pharmacy initiative is set to receive the largest proportion, £42 million, to deliver electronic prescription transfers and a new digital platform for community pharmacy clinical services. Other allocations include £29.2 million for Together for Family projects. Meanwhile, £6 million was allocated to digital workspace programmes. That's the latest from the iMedia News Centre.
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4: BP has removed Chairman Albert Manifold in the face of serious concerns related to his conduct, oversight and governance at the oil giant. The London-listed firm said its board unanimously decided that he should no longer serve as chair and director with immediate effect. The company has not disclosed any details regarding the nature of the conduct or governance issues. Ministers should brace for a legal challenge against their leasehold and freehold reforms. That from a Commons committee. The Housing, Communities and Local government committees looked at the government's draft common hold and leasehold reform bill, which is designed to cap ground rents at £250 a year. The bill's also intended to make it easier for flat owners to take a common hold stake in the buildings where they have property. And 8 in 10 UK firms are suffering a hit from the Iran war, and a fifth of businesses are putting investment plans on hold due to the geopolitical uncertainty. The latest Barclays Business Prosperity Index shows that more than two-thirds now say that energy and fuel costs are impacting on their business, with a third hit by higher shipping and logistics costs.
3: Wild Country Business News Update.
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0: Feeling beautifully warm in the sunshine today with clear blue skies, a slight breeze and highs of 22 degrees. Warm overnight with lows down to 15 and a slightly cloudier day tomorrow.
1: I was all but 22, I think at the time. I'd been out on the road, lonely at night. And it'd been a while,

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4: From the Sky News Centre at 7. Talks between the new health secretary and representatives of England's resident doctors have ended in strike action. The BMA's called a 96-hour walkout next month in its long-running dispute with the government. It's also warned of further possible stoppages if no progress is made. Here's our health correspondent, Ashish Joshi.
5: They thought they were dealing with a new health secretary who has a background from the Treasury, try and meet their demands, because that would cost the government less money than it does to backfill for staff every time the BMA decides to call another resident doctor's strike.
4: Donald Trump's told his top team there's still work to do before a peace deal with Iran can be reached. Earlier, Iranian state media claimed there's a draft agreement in place that would reopen the Strait of Hormuz, but Washington's called those reports a complete fabrication. We're all going to have to protect ourselves from the risk of Russian-orchestrated cyber attacks. That's according to the head of GCHQ, who's warning that Moscow's efforts to destabilise Western society could target critical infrastructure. The prosecution's opened its case in the trial of Sir Geoffrey Donaldson. The 63-year-old former DUP leader denies 18 alleged historical sexual offences. Thousands of Crystal Palace fans are hoping to see their team win a first European trophy tonight when they take on Rayo Vallecano in the Conference League final. The match will be manager Oliver Glasner's last in charge of the club. These supporters in Leipzig are coming to terms with what can be achieved.
6: Glasner obviously turned it around, and obviously it's going to be another cup today.
7: Crystal Palace in a European final. I never thought I would have those two terms in one sentence.
8: Well, if we win this, we're in the Europa League. If we win the Europa League, we're in the Champions League. I didn't sign up for that. I signed up for Stockport away.
4: And Nuno Espirito Santo is to stay on as West Ham's manager despite relegation to the Championship. The club's released a statement saying they believe he's the right man to help return them to the Premier League. That's the latest. I'm Daisy Steele.
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No. How do I find out if I'm on air or not? That's the fucking... The news comes in at 7 o'clock, so I had 1 minute 2 minutes.

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0: there you have it. Great track. That's Michael English singing from the album Dance the Night Away. Hope you can stay with me for the next 2 hours. Great music still to come here on Wild Country. Moving on with this one. Remember this classic.
1: Hey, well, all right, sir. Here we go, Baron. What are you going to give for? I'm a 25 to give food now.
0: The voice. The voice of Leroy Van Dyke.

0: Here we come a letter number 29 in. What are you going to get for him? I'm a 25 to get 30 now. Five, we're ready to pop another $40 on the make it a 40 now. Five, we're ready to buy, make it a five. Yes, five now. $60 on the will to give us.
1: They have it. That guy's got a tremendous voice. That, of course, is Leroy Van Dyke, and taken from an album that was recorded quite some time ago. Now, if you've just tuned in, you're very welcome. It's me, Noel McShane, with the one-on-one program here on Wild Country, broadcasting from a very brand new studio, and I'm sure there'll be a few hiccups along the way, but not to worry. It is, of course, Wednesday night, and you'll get me Mondays and Wednesdays between the hours of 7 and 9, and we'll have the best in Irish and the best in American. Now, here's a young lady who is making tremendous waves up and down the country. She's been to Nashville quite a few times with her dad. And who is her dad? Her dad is no other than the one and only Jimmy Buckley. So you can guess where she gets her talent from, because she's an exceptional artist and she's doing very, very well on the local circuit as well. So have a listen to this. This is Claudia Buckley on Wild Country.

There you have it. She needs no introduction whatsoever. It is the daughter of the legend that is Jimmy Buckley. And she's turning heads up and down the country at the moment. And she's been touring in Glasgow. She's been to Nashville a few times. And great, great stage presence. I was with her a few months back, just before the Millennium Theatre closed in Derry for a refurbishment. That's that top tooth about to fall out again. If you've just joined us, you're very welcome. It's Wild Country, broadcasting from a brand new studio here in the heart of County Armagh. And I hope you can stay with us for the next couple of hours. We're going to backtrack to the year 1970. This was an all-time selling number one for the late, late Glen Campbell. People see us.

0: There you have it. That originally came out on the album The Capitol record label way back in the 70s. Went to number one in the UK, and it also blasted out throughout the whole of the country music business, and it done very, very well for Glen Campbell. Once again, it is Wild Country broadcasting on the World Wide Web. We're on DAB, and if you've got Alexa, just say, Alexa, play Wild Country Radio, and you'll find us there. Now, it is, of course, like everything else, when you've just got into a brand new studio, you're going to run into little hitches here and there, so just bear with me, if you will. I have my producer with me here. Just say hello there, sir.
1: Hello.
0: And this is my producer, Stuart, and he's keeping an eye on things here at the moment, so hopefully I'll be in reasonably good hands. Now, I had a great friend, and I'm sure he's a great friend to everybody else, because he was in the country music business for a lifetime, and I speak of no other than the late, great Brian Call. Brian and I had a great love of motorbikes, and the last night I spoke to him, I had a fantastic conversation. Recently, I happened to pick up an album, and he was sitting on a 754 Honda, and I know that the bike he was on actually did belong to him himself. But anyway, as I say, the man and his music, he had great, great tracks down through the years. I'm going to take a track that was recorded a long, long time ago, and this was one of his biggest ever hits, because being from Omagh, why would he not sing about a pretty little girl from Omagh on Wild Country? And once again, I must apologise, we don't have at the moment, the phone lines are not connected as yet, but we hope to have them within the next lot of weeks, so please do bear with us, and then we'll be able to take your taxes, etc.

stage presence is absolutely unbelievable. He has a great, great voice, and he has a great future in front of him. Does a lot of charity work, does a lot of singing around the homes and whatever, does a lot of concerts, and I'm going to be taking two tracks from his album, and he's just recorded the ones. I'll be taking the featured track off that album in the second half of the programme. In the meantime, here's Frank McCaffrey. This is Wild Country.

Well, hello and a very good evening to you. This is Wild Country, broadcasting from the heart of County Armagh. 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And I hope you'll join me every Monday and Wednesday.

Dixie, bringing you the best in American and Irish. That last track you were listening to was, of course, Frank McCaffrey. On the way, Dolly Parton.

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Why not Ovalvik? 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

that originally came out way back in the 60s, to know him is to love him. And that's a first play for that one here on Wild Country. And if you just come in and you've just joined us, you're very, very welcome. It's the one-on-one program here with me, Noel McShane, every Monday and Wednesday nights between the hour of 7 and 9. Now for a local bit of talent, this is Tony Kerr.

Great sound. Tony Cher, and if you were listening to that guy doing Marty Robbins numbers, you'd actually swear it was Marty Robbins. All you could do is sit with your eyes closed, and I'm sure you would find it hard to distinguish who's who. 25 away from 8 o'clock into the first hour of the programme here on the 101 programme. It is, of course, Wild Country, broadcasting from the heart of County Armagh. We also broadcast from London, and we broadcast as well from Warren Point. So you can get us all over the country. Find us on the World Wide Web, or the Wobbly Wobbly, as I like to call it. You can also get us on DAB, and if you have Alexa, just say, Alexa, play Wild Country Radio. And as I said, that's how easy it is to get us, so it is. We're going to play a very special request for a young lady who has joined us for the first time tonight. She lives in the big city of Moira, and if you're driving through Moira and you see a big mansion up on the hill, well, it's certainly not hers. Hers is a little bungalow at the bottom of the road. But anyway, Fiona, you're very, very welcome. So we're going to play a track from your favourite artist, and I know you're an Alan Jackson fan. This is taken from his Greatest Hits collection, and this is especially for you, and I hope you enjoy it. This is

0: that you have ever seen. Me father, he was orange, and me mother, she was green.
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Well, well, what about that? It is, of course, Wild Country, and you're listening to the one-on-one program with me, Noel McShane, right through until 9 o'clock. Now, we're just coming up to eight, and in the second hour, as I say, I'm going to be featuring a young singer-songwriter from Banbridge, and I'm going to take the title track from his new album, and you have a listen and judge for yourself. First-class entertainer, that's for sure. In the meantime, here's Eamon McCann on Wild Country.

Oh, great track that. Eamon McCann, one of Ireland's great singers as well. There's been numerous singers down through the years, and of course, it's like everything else, these guys are all tried and tested, not forgetting all the female. Now, there are a lot of new artists on the circuit, and this young guy is one of the tops, I would reckon. He's just released his first album. It's called Welcome to My World, the title of the old Jim Reeves single. And as I say, his name is Andrew McMurdy, and he's from Banbridge. He's a singer-songwriter, and I've watched him perform on stage. His talent is second to none. His stage persona, his interaction with the crowd, and how he performs professionally, you just wouldn't believe for a young guy. So you judge for yourself and have a listen to this. This is the track number one. It is, of course, the track that his album is titled. An old Jim Reeves single called Welcome to My World. Brand new sound, brand new single from a young gentleman, singer-songwriter, Andrew McMurdy, on Wild Country.

Now, what do you think of that? That's Johnny Cash and I Walk the Line. That's one of his famous tracks from way back when. Now, if you've just joined us, you're very welcome. It is Wild Country, just coming up to 23 minutes after the hour.

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I know what his voice is. And this guy does a lot of work for charity behind the scenes, which you don't see. But I'm going to take a track that he wrote especially for his mother. And I've listened to it over the past week or so, back and forward, back and forward. And you judge for yourself, because I think the words in it,

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0: for him.
1: Yes, you're welcome back. And I had to swap it around. It won't read in one player, but I got it working. As I say, this young gentleman deserves a break in the country business, because if you've seen his complete stage show, you'd know why he deserves a break, because he puts his whole heart, his soul into it. And the album, as I say, is just, this is his first album, so it is, it's simply titled Welcome to My World. And the track you heard me playing earlier, the old Jim Reeves number, Welcome to My World. But the album itself has got great tracks on it. There are 16 in total. At 16, This Isn't Goodbye, It's Just See You Later. Then the track I'm going to play for you now, he wrote for his mother, and he simply called it My Ma. 14 is Making Something Special. 13, Daddy Don't Care. 12, Pure Fiction. And then at 11, Memories Are Pictures, another great single as well. 10, Thought I'd Check In. 9 is Faith Family. 8, True Love Ways, the old Buddy Holly number. Then a great version he recorded on this album as well of Moon River. 6 is Life. 5 is 554, and then the old single from the 60s as well, Teenager in Love. Great version of it is recorded there. And at 3, it's Heartbeat, the old TV classic. Then at 2, it is Happy You Are Here. And then at number 1, as I say, I played it earlier, Welcome to My World. But this one, I think if you listen to the lyrics in it, I'm sure it'll resonate with everybody. He's a great future in front of him. He has a great sense of humour. And as well as that, he's a talented singer-songwriter who plays guitar. This is Andrew McMurdy.

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0: You know, I feel very privileged to be able to do what I can do, and it's thanks to a gentleman called Paddy Bradley and his wife called Bridie. They live in Darlington, County Donegal, and I know they're tuned this evening. Now, Paddy has been a
1: Wild Country Sport.
2: Crystal Palace will try to win their first ever piece of European silverware when they take on Spanish side Rayo Vallecano in tonight's Europa Conference League final. To be the final game in charge for Eagles boss Oliver Glasner. Elsewhere, Manchester City have confirmed Kolo Touré will leave the club as part of a backroom staff overhaul following the departure of manager Pep Guardiola. Former City defender Touré was brought into the first team setup by Guardiola last summer after previously working within the club's academy system. Speaking at the club's end of season victory parade, striker Erling Haaland says there's room for them to improve.
3: I think it's been an up and down season, let's be honest and say this. We're going to try to keep pushing, we're going to try to keep fighting to win the biggest trophies.
2: Scotland assistant coach Stephen Naismith believes striker Lawrence Shankland is at the peak of his career. Shankland will travel to the World Cup on the back of a move from Hearts to Rangers. The 30-year-old scored 88 goals in four seasons at the Edinburgh club. And Cameron Norrie is out of the French Open after he was forced to retire from his first round match.
1: Wild Country Sport. Ireland's home of country music is Wild Country.

probably know, or friends of yours who have sort of been on the wagon long before you and got there earlier. It's very, very easy to do that as well. As I say, it's like everything else. Unless you go out and experience it, you won't know, that's for sure. But anyway, I was going to play Jimmy Buckley's Wedding Day album, and when I opened the cover there, hence there's no track in it, because I was going through stuff.

There you have it, especially for Grace, and she's up dancing on the dining room table, I believe. That's the big deep voice of the man in the 10-gallon hat, Robert Mazzell. And moving on with the music, we're staying with the one I was going to play, Jimmy Buckley. This is the title track from the anniversary album, 20 Years in the Business. Have a listen to this, Your Wedding Day on Wild Country. First time.

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1: Singer-songwriter Ed Sheeran's beaten pop superstar Taylor Swift to be named the UK's most played artist of 2025. That's according to music licensing agency Phonographic Performance Limited, better known as PPL. He's topped the agency's chart of the most played artists across radio, TV and public places. Swift was in second, followed by British pop star Dua Lipa in third. Rival star Emily Attax revealed she suffered from sepsis after giving birth to her first child. The 36-year-old also said she's so done speaking about her weight, admitting she's been trolled for her size during her pregnancy and for her dramatic weight loss after, which was caused by the illness. Attax rose to fame age 17 in The In-Betweeners and has previously spoken about how the attention from that role led to comments on her weight and has often criticised public standards placed on women's bodies. And Amandaland star Lucy Punch has joined celebs including adolescence actor Stephen Graham in a new sports-fueled campaign for Burberry. Ted Lasso star Jason Sudeikis and Rosie Huntington-Whiteley also make cameo appearances.
0: Wild Country Entertainment News in a minute.

0: Broadcasting from the tippy top of the Flower Mound, deep in the heart of Northern Ireland, this is Wild Country, part of the iMedia Broadcasting Group. Keeping it country, Wild Country, national news.
1: From the Sky News Centre at 9, Matthew Perry's assistant, who injected him with a fatal dose of ketamine, has been jailed for 3 years and 5 months. 60-year-old Kenneth Iwamassa is the fifth person to be jailed over the Friends star's death. The Health Secretary has condemned another planned strike by resident doctors in England. The British Medical Association has announced a walkout between the 15th and 19th of June. It says it was hoping for a reset in relations when James Murray took over as Health Secretary a fortnight ago, but he insists the government's pay offer is final.
2: The offer on the table for this year is as far as we're going to go. It's 4.9% on average increase, over 7% for some of the lowest paid. And to be clear, that's on top of a 28.9% increase over the last 3 years. I think most people would see that as being a very good offer.
1: Seven young people are known to have drowned in open water in England and Wales during this week's heatwave. The youngest is believed to be 12-year-old Junior Slater, who got into trouble in the River Ribble in Lancashire yesterday. Our correspondent Molly Malone has seen a statement from his family.
3: Our little blue-eyed boy, he will be truly missed. He was the life and soul of our lives. Words can't describe how we are feeling right now. We will forever love you, Junior.
1: Donald Trump has reiterated that he thinks a peace deal with Iran is close. However, the US has dismissed claims put out by Iranian state media that a framework for an agreement has been reached. There are fears of another steep rise in the energy price cap in the autumn. Gas and electricity bills for a typical home on a standard tariff in Britain will go up by 13% in July. And Crystal Palace are being held 0-0 by Spanish side Rayo Vallecano going into the second half of the Conference League final. The Premier League club are looking to make history by winning their first European trophy. It's Palace boss Oliver Glasner's last game in charge. That's the latest. I'm Daisy Steele.
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2: Singer-songwriter Ed Sheeran's beaten pop superstar Taylor Swift to be named the UK's most played artist of 2025. That's according to music licensing agency Phonographic Performance Limited, better known as PPL. He's topped the agency's chart of the most played artists across radio, TV and public places. Swift was in second, followed by British pop star Dua Lipa in third. Rival star Emily Atax revealed she suffered from sepsis after giving birth to her first child. The 36-year-old also said she's so done speaking about her weight, admitting she's been trolled for her size during her pregnancy and for her dramatic weight loss after, which was caused by the illness. Atax rose to fame age 17 in The In-Betweeners and has previously spoken about how the attention from that role led to comments on her weight and has often criticised public standards placed on women's bodies. And Amandaland star Lucy Punch has joined celebs including adolescence actor Stephen Graham in a new sports-fueled campaign for Burberry. Ted Lasso star Jason Sudeikis and Rosie Huntington-Whiteley also make cameo appearances.
1: Wild Country Entertainment News in a minute.
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0: Broadcasting from the tippy top of the Flower Mound, deep in the heart of Northern Ireland, this is Wild Country, part of the iMedia Broadcasting Group. 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
1: From the Sky News Centre at 10, Crystal Palace have made history with the first European trophy after a 1-0 win over Spanish side Rayo Vallecano in the Conference League final. Gianfilippo Mateta got the decisive goal early in the second half in Leipzig. The match is manager Oliver Glasner's last in charge, having led them to FA Cup success 12 months ago. Talks between the new health secretary and representatives of England's resident doctors have ended in strike action. The BMA's called a 96-hour walkout next month in its long-running dispute with the government. Here's our health correspondent, Ashish Joshi.
2: They thought they were dealing with a new health secretary who has a background from the Treasury, try and meet their demands, because that would cost the government less money than it does to backfill for staff every time the BMA decides to call another resident doctor's strike.
1: Matthew Perry's former assistant has been jailed for 3 years and 5 months after admitting injecting the actor with ketamine before his death. Kenneth Iwamasa is the fifth person to be sentenced in connection with the Friends star's fatal overdose. Seven young people are now known to have drowned in open water during this week's heatwave. The youngest is believed to be 12-year-old Junior Slater, who got into difficulty in the River Ribble in Lancashire. Donald Trump's told his cabinet there's more work to do in order to reach a deal with Iran.
3: Iran is very much intent. They want very much to make a deal. So far, they haven't gotten there. We're not satisfied with it, but we will be. We will be either that or we'll have to just finish the job.
1: Earlier, Iranian state media claimed a draft framework had been drawn up to effectively reopen the Strait of Hormuz, along with American forces withdrawing from Iran. Washington has dismissed those reports as a complete fabrication. And there are warnings the energy price cap could rise sharply again in the autumn. Bills for a typical household on a standard tariff are already set to increase by 13% from July. That's the latest. I'm Daisy Steele.
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1: From the Sky News Centre at 11, it's been an historic night for Crystal Palace, who've won a European trophy for the first time. They've come out with a 1-0 victory after the clash with Rayo Vallecano in the Conference League final in Leipzig. The clubs added to last year's FA Cup and Community Shield triumphs, and these fans were watching at Selhurst Park.
2: I can't believe we just did that! We just did it 2 times in a row! Wowzers!
3: My dad and my granddad never saw us win anything, and my kids have seen us win 3 trophies in the space of a year. It's unbelievable.
1: They say the number of young people in the UK who are neither working or studying could rise to 1 in 6 within 5 years. A review by Labour Health Secretary, the former one, Alan Milburn, says the figure is now around 1 in 8. He's warning of a potential lost generation. Matthew Perry's former assistant has been jailed for 3 years and 5 months after admitting injecting the actor with ketamine before his death. He's the 5th person to be sentenced in connection with the Friends star's fatal overdose. The prosecution's opened its case in the trial of Sir Geoffrey Donaldson. The 63-year-old former DUP leader denies 18 alleged historical sexual offences. Resident doctors in England have announced more strike action. They'll walk out between the 15th and 19th of June in their dispute with the government over pay and conditions. The new health secretary is accusing the British Medical Association of rushing to unnecessary action. The union's Dr. Jack Fletcher says there's been no movement in negotiations since James Murray was appointed.
4: We wrote to the health secretary hours after he was appointed a couple of weeks ago. We continue discussions with the negotiating team and the government. We're still being met with the same offer that was presented to us back in March.
1: And there are warnings the energy price cap could rise sharply again in the autumn. Bills for a typical household on a standard tariff already going up by 13% from July. Tensions in the Middle East may continue to move costs upwards. That's the latest. I'm Barry Weir.
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Go placidly amid the noise and haste, and remember what peace there may be in silence. As far as possible without surrender, be on good terms with all persons. Speak your truth quietly and clearly, and listen to others, even the dull and ignorant. They too have their story. Avoid loud and aggressive persons. They are vexations to the spirit. If you compare yourself with others, you may become vain and bitter, for always there will be greater and lesser persons than you.

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Keep interested in your own career. However humble, it is a real possession in the changing fortunes of time. Exercise caution in your business affairs, for the world is full of trickery. But let this not blind you to what virtue there is. Many persons strive for high ideals, and everywhere life is full of heroism. Be yourself. Especially do not feign affection. Neither be cynical about love. For in the face of all aridity and disenchantment, it is as perennial as the grass. Take kindly the counsel of the years, gracefully surrendering the things of youth. Nurture strength of spirit to shield you in sudden misfortune. But do not distress yourself with imaginings. Many fears are born of fatigue and loneliness. Beyond a wholesome discipline,

Therefore, be at peace with God, whatever you conceive him to be, and whatever your labors and aspirations in the noisy confusion of life, keep peace with your soul. With all its sham, drudgery, and broken dreams, it is still a beautiful world. Be careful. Strive.

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1: From the Sky News Centre at midnight, Crystal Palace have made history with a first European trophy after a 1-0 win over Spanish side Rayo Vallecano in the Conference League final. Jean-Philippe Mateta got the decisive goal in Leipzig. The match is manager Oliver Glasner's last in charge, having led them to FA Cup success 12 months ago. He says tonight was a nervy end.
2: The keeper kicked another long ball. You never know, a second ball deflected and had a free kick. I think Valerian got a header, missing the target. So, no, I was just really took a deep breath with the final whistle.
1: Elsewhere, it's claimed the number of young people in the UK who aren't working, training or studying could hit 1 in 6 within 5 years. A government commissioned review by a former health secretary says the figure is around 1 in 8 now. Alan Milburn's warning of a potential lost generation. 18-year-old Courtney is from Dudley and says the jobs market isn't easy right now.
3: People might see talks about it, joking about it all the time on my For You page. It's care, army, or you could be a retail manager, but you haven't got the experience, so you can't apply for those jobs. There's no jobs you can apply for. It's really hard in this generation, especially.
1: Donald Trump has told his top team there's still work to do before a peace deal with Iran can be reached. Earlier, Iranian state media claimed there's a draft agreement in place that would reopen the Strait of Hormuz, but Washington's called those reports a complete fabrication. Resident doctors in England have announced another strike in their ongoing row with the government over pay and jobs. They'll walk out for 4 days from Monday the 15th of June until Friday the 19th. John Swinney's rejected growing calls for an independent investigation into SNP finances in the wake of the Peter Murrell scandal. His former chief executive will be sentenced next month after admitting embezzling over £400,000 from the party. And thousands of people in Kent are being told to only use water for essential purposes because of supply problems in the hot weather. South East Water says around 18,000 customers are still facing interruptions and low pressure. It's because demand has surged in recent days. That's the latest. I'm Barry Weir.
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